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1: I was thinking back on summers past, and a couple of years ago, like when I was still in college, I got a summer job at Target. And let me tell you, I had some of the most fun of my life. So let's talk about your summer jobs. What was the best one you've had? Do you have good memories? 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DM me there. All right, Rowan, what happened to you in your summer job?
2: Honestly, my best job was working for Domino's Pizza, because I got to work at an amphitheater and a water park. It was amazing.
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1: Oh, I'm jealous of that. I want that now. I want that my whole career, not just summer.
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27: Let's get into it.

SNL 100. Bruno Mars on his romantic tour right now. Of course, he's going all across the U.S. with that, doing stadiums. He's got some really good openers, too. I mean, Ray, currently on her own tour, going to be opening up for him later in the year. Here's Taylor Swift now, Elizabeth Taylor. Elizabeth.

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2: The best summer job I had when I was a teen was working in the cafe at a clubhouse that had a pool.
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2: It was the best job. It was so fun. I had the best manager, and I got to eat for free, got to have drinks. It was a great job. It was so fun. 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You learn about kids. You learn how to stay clean. And it's just a great job.
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All right, I want you to mark your calendar. Not this next Tuesday when we're back from the long weekend, but the Tuesday after, we are announcing our iHeartRadio Music Festival. Are you ready? The moments we're going to capture together, some historic times. You got to be there to hear it.

SL100. Good chance you know this song from Tame Impala, either from when it was Halloween or from the line about Pablo Escobar on TikTok that has just gone crazy. I never scroll past a video of people walking to this song. Tame Impala.

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1: You know, every once in a while, I like to open up the vent line. So what you do is DM me at McCabe Radio on Instagram. Tell me what you want to vent about. And if it's good enough, I'm going to put you on and you are going to vent. So I had Becky DM me. Go ahead. Your 30 seconds starts now.
2: I am losing my mind because my husband, I don't know what it is. It's like he and the baby don't get along. She cries whenever he holds her. And so last night I asked him to hold her while I was making dinner just for that amount of time. And she wouldn't stop screaming. He was getting frustrated. I'm getting frustrated with him. So I ended up having to hold the baby in one arm and cook with the other. And I don't know what I'm going to do if I cannot get this baby to get on the same page with her dad. I don't know. I'm at my wit's end. I'm losing it. Thanks for listening.
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We'll do it right at 9 o'clock.

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1: 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Drop Dead from Olivia Rodrigo, one of our favorite new songs, kicking off the iHeartRadio 9 at 9. She says that the song she's putting out tomorrow, called The Cure, is apparently her favorite song on the album. So it could be a cool new music Friday with that. 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Number 8 is a superstar collab with Madonna and Sabrina Carpenter, Bring Your Love. Sabrina.

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What a cinematic masterpiece from Ray. And yes, the composer Hans Zimmer, featured on Click Clack Symphony number 5 on the iHeartRadio 9 at 9. She is on an incredible tour right now with like this huge 18-piece band. And I think you need that when you're making songs like that. The iHeartRadio 9 at 9 is on with number 4, Mr. Know-It-All, Teddy Swims. She

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1: I love Sabrina Carpenter getting a double feature on the iHeartRadio 9 at 9. She's back there at number 3 with House Tour. Now her friend Gracie Abrams, who's got the album Daughter from Hell coming out in the next couple of months. And the first single from it is number 2. This has hit the wall. I'm crying.

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1: The way you get in on the vent line is you just DM me at McCabe Radio. 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And I'll give you the airtime to vent for 30 seconds. I got time for one more from Mark.
2: 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Just drive your car.
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Just have us on. 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

Your number one hit music station is SL100. Oh, we're so close to a long weekend. Is today your Friday? I feel like so many people are just not going to work tomorrow and make it a 4-day weekend. McCabe, thank you for having the night show on for your Thursday night. I could go

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1: I was thinking back on summers past, and a couple of years ago, like when I was still in college, I got a summer job at Target, and let me tell you, I had some of the most fun of my life. So let's talk about your summer jobs. What was the best one you've had? Do you have good memories? Did you enjoy it? 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DM me there. All right, Rowan, what happened to you in your summer job?
2: Honestly, my best job was working for Domino's Pizza because I got to work at an amphitheater and a water park. It was amazing.
1: Oh, so you were like a traveling Domino's worker. That's like the ultimate career because you get the free pizza, but you also get to go places.
2: Yeah.
1: Oh, I'm jealous of that. I want that now. I want that my whole career, not just summer.
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2: 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You learn how to stay clean, and it's just a great job.
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It's McCabe, always with you on Instagram, at McCabe Radio. I'm out for tonight, but we're still going to make that perfect new music playlist coming up at 11. 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
1: 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Everyone's assuming Travis Kelce gifted them to her. 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
1: It is the new hit list. I'm Crystal Rosas. Tyla on IG talking about how she's been addicted to spicy ramen lately. What's been your food addiction? New Tyla and Zara Larson, she did it again. Just for you on the new hit list.

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1: Crystal Rosas. It's me, little Kev. I had to pull the car over just to leave this talk back because I started driving like an absolute madman when that last song came on. I was out of control. 155. Don't do that. But shout out to the new hit list. Love your guys' show.
0: You're insane, Lil Kev. Please drive safe. I appreciate your enthusiasm. We're on the way from Bruno Mars. I don't know how you're going to drive when you hear that one. We have some Bella K. Somber and more.
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1: It's the new hit list with Olivia Rodrigo here. Drop Dead. We just had her in for an interview. It was so secretive. Her nickname on our schedule was Bubblegum. Time for me to head out. I'll be back tomorrow night. Till then, at La Crystal Rosas. Like I said, Olivia Rodrigo, Drop Dead. 100.

0: SL100, happy Friday. Memorial Day weekend is upon us, the unofficial start to summer, and the best way to kick it off is National Cooler Day today. It's also National Don't Fry Day. Get it? Don't fry today while you're out in the sun. Put on sunscreen, but it's also Friday.
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0: 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All right, let's get into it. It's Rach and SZA, Zara Larsson, and BTS are coming up. 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
1: Happy Friday. What's going on? It's Rach, and let's see what we got going on. 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
9: 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Investigators who break down what really happened.

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1: 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Today's National Vanilla Pudding Day. 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
1: 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Text us, text JJR, whatever you want to say, to 96893. We kind of have this ongoing storyline. We're going to be dropping a bunch of John J. Rich merch, Love Up merch, and Love Pup merch. One of the items on the John J. Rich merch, it says John J. Rich on it, and the other side of the coffee mug is going to say, wake your ass up. And we were looking for suggestions to put on coffee mugs. This person says you do put Lord and Behold. Another one says put I'm new to the coffee world.
2: That's perfect for a coffee mug. Like, how do we not already have that?
1: Right? I know. There's one that says, whoa, Larry. That's the Kyle thing. There's actually somebody wants us to make a shirt. It says, Kyle, please make dude shirt where it says Kyle saying, I think you're looking at this all wrong.
3: Yes.
1: It's a t-shirt and it's a silver in silver writing. She says she always finds the silver lining. Thanks for making me laugh every day. Love you guys.
2: Glass half full.
1: Yeah, exactly. That's a good one too. Anyway, if you keep them coming, text JJR and whatever your suggestion is for us to put on a shirt or a coffee mug. Jenna, good morning. You're on the air.
4: Yeah, you want to hear like the most mortifying story ever?
1: Sure.
4: So I accidentally became the neighborhood criminal because I tried to surprise my boyfriend with one of those like big, giant romantic yard signs for his graduation. He just got his master's degree. And so I was outside at 2 a.m. because I wanted him to wake up to it. And I'm out there hammering this huge, like, we love you, Tyler, sign to the lawn. But apparently it was dark because the street lamps were on. And I did not know I was in the wrong yard. So then after a little while, the homeowner's Ring camera starts talking to me like, hello, who are you? So I freak out, panic, and run. But of course, like a dingus, I left this sign behind. So then the next morning, my boyfriend sends me a Facebook post from the neighborhood group with screenshots of me like mid-sprint holding a mallet. It's like the title of it is like suspicious woman terrorizing cul-de-sac. And the best part is my mom's on the group and she saw it and she's like, Jennifer, you need to call me.
3: I feel like the neighbor, though, it's like, wouldn't they see the We Love Tyler sign? Like, you know what I mean? Like,
1: It's dark. Maybe they didn't see read the sign. They're just like, someone's in front of our yard.
2: But then they like go through all the effort to post it in a group and like talk smack. They maybe didn't look.
3: And go see. Exactly. Like, go and look.
2: Yeah.
1: Wow. You know.
4: But what if I'm like the crazy ex or something? You know?
3: Right.
4: They don't know.
1: Are any of you guys watching My Friends and Neighbors?
2: I've been watching a little bit of it.
1: Are you watching it, Jenna?
4: Yes, I love that show.
1: Okay, did you see the most recent episode?
4: Yes.
1: It's very, so these neighbors put up a port-a-john right on the border of this house, and it smells. So the two girls get drunk and decide to tip it over. And as they're tipping over the port-a-john into the lights turn on, and the siren goes off, whatever, and the owners come out, and they try to run, and one girl runs and slips into the port-a-john stuff.
3: Oh,
1: falls face down, and it's blue, and it smells, and then she gets arrested and has to go to jail.
3: Stinky like that?
1: Yeah, she stays there overnight.
3: Yeah,
1: because they show her, the episode ends with her coming out, and it's all dry, and it's a white outfit, and white pajamas is all blue.
2: No.
3: Is this supposed to be a comedy, that show?
1: It's very, very small comedy. It's more that was a funny scene that happened. Okay. It was much like Jenna's story. I mean, it turned out to be funny. Anyway, Jenna, thanks for sharing.
4: You're saying it could be worse.
1: It could be, yes. Yes. Thank you for calling in.
4: No problem.
1: Which is funny. You know, I put on my Facebook, I said, what's the dumbest thing someone in your neighborhood Facebook group is fighting about this week? You know, and it just kind of reminds me of Jenna's stuff. But let's see, sourdough bread and whether or not somebody should pay for a starter or make it themselves. This is so dumb. What do they fight about in the group Facebook? I'm fighting about the amount of people asking what time Walmart is open. Whether or not some woman should be using a neck roller.
2: What?
3: Those are a lot more interesting than my mom Facebook group stuff.
1: What are the dumbest things someone in your neighborhood faces? What are they fighting about in yours?
3: They're fighting about the water prices going up in Gilbert, and they're fighting about the kids on the e-scooters and the e-bikes all the time.
1: Those e-bikes are a problem.
2: They are a problem.
3: It's like, it's the people that are like going back and forth. It's like, these kids on e-bikes are awful. And then you have the other people who are like, I really saw this really nice kid on an e-bike. And then they all go back and forth. And there's like hundreds of comments.
1: The thing is with the e-bike kids is that somebody's going to get hurt. Some e-bike kid is going to get killed.
3: Sure. Yeah. Because they don't really know the rules.
1: They're zipping through parking lots. They're zipping through street sidewalks. And they look so...
2: Well, and we were just at my son's baseball game the other night. And someone was zipping through the park of the baseball game and literally almost ran over a toddler.
1: That's just crazy.
3: It's bad when they're like crossing the street and like flipping cars off and stuff. But like, if you could do it responsibly, e-bike away.
1: Ayla? How do you say your name?
5: It's Ayla.
1: Ayla, hi. You're on the air. It's John, Jane, Rich. Good morning.
5: Hi, good morning. I do have a story for you.
1: About?
5: I got locked on the rooftop of my apartment complex and I was there for like 6 hours and it was daytime and hot.
1: Were you sunbathing or were you just hanging out?
5: It was in the morning. I got my book and my iced coffee. And then after 30 minutes of reading, I decided to leave. But I found out that I locked myself out, like in on the rooftop. And the sun was like getting hotter and hotter. So I started to panic. And then I looked down and tried to like call for help. And then suddenly, also my phone died too. And I saw this girl that I have beef with in the apartment. And she literally said, like, karma's a bitch. Like, she yelled it up to me. And, oh, my God. Like, it was insane because I was there for 3 to 4 hours. And I started to beg for her to just get security to get help for me or do anything. I was, like, basically on my knees. And she just could not budge.
3: What's the beef for? Like, why do you have beef with your neighbor to the point where, like, she would leave you stranded on a rooftop?
5: 2 years ago, when I accidentally reported her car to the apartment towing hotline, because I just thought, like, someone stole my parking spot. And it just turns out it was my mistake. It was her assigned spot. And it caused a really big inconvenience for her. And she never forgot about it.
6: Busted.
1: I still think, you know, I think about somebody I don't like, and if I saw him stranded on the roof, I think I would still help, right?
2: Yeah. Because, you know,
1: what if you died?
2: Eventually,
1: if they died?
2: Like, maybe leave her up there a couple hours.
1: Like, it's like your fault that they didn't go. That's tough. That is tough, man. Well,
5: I think I was like the a-hole. Like, I was kind of the person, like, well, like 2 years ago when that happened, I was insistent that someone stole it. And so we kind of had this like back and forth argument going on. And every time we walked past each other, like since 2 years and ongoing, we've always had this like mean, like stare down. So I think that just sucks. Yeah.
1: Well,
2: you have like a nemesis. Like,
1: thanks, Ayla.
5: Yeah, a nemesis at home. Yeah.
1: Great story. Thanks for sharing that with us.
5: Yeah, thanks.
2: Hey, it's Kylie and Peyton from John Jay and Ridge. 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

0: Pittsburgh's number one hit music station is SL 100. John G. and Rich, every once in a while on this show, we get kind of like, I get little emotional updates from Peyton. You know, like, I saw that post you made the other day. It was a really cool post, by the way. We never talked about it, where you had, seems like you had a professional photographer come in here and you were wearing the new John G. and Rich merch. But, yeah. And I was like, this is really cool. And you're like, 4 years on the radio. I didn't know you'd been on the air 4 years.
1: That's
2: yeah,
1: cool.
2: I know, yeah. My best friend Kelsey and I, we hit up happy hour and then broke into the studio late at night and did a little photo shoot.
0: Oh, well,
2: That's
0: cool you did it, Kelsey, but that is illegal to come after hours.
2: It was way after hours, that's for sure.
0: But that was a really cool photo shoot that you posted. It's on John Jane Rich on Instagram. And it's in your post. I was like, wow, she's been on the air 4 years. It's cool. And then I was listening to our show yesterday on the podcast and heard some things you said. I was like, man, she's really come a really long way. But then, this thing that you're talking about, share this with us, please.
2: Yeah, I think it's really cool. It's something that I did for myself 7 years ago. I wrote a letter to myself and I posted it on Facebook so that I would have it all of the time whenever I wanted to reference it back. And I usually forget about it, but on this day every year it always pops up in my memory. And every time I see it, it just makes me so happy and so proud of the person that I've become and how I was able to like get through some of the things that I went through. Because if you really, really get to know me, like there's some things that I've been through it. You know what I mean? At 27 years old, I'm like, dang, like you persevered, you got through it, you did your thing. And at this time, I was in the worst stage of my life that I ever had. I was going through a heartbreak that I thought was like the end of the world. I weighed 90 pounds as a basketball player, as a college athlete, 90 pounds. Like, that's not okay. Mm-hmm. You know, like something was really going on there. And so it just also really makes me like look back at where my life is now and how thankful I am for my husband, Kadeem, because this post was 7 years ago. We've been together for 6 years and I wouldn't be half the person that I am today if it wasn't for him. Like he's the one that I truly feel like saved me from myself.
0: Will you read the, is it a long letter?
2: It's kind of long, yeah, but not really.
0: Oh, okay.
2: I mean,
1: well, once you send it through ChatGPT, how would you read it before?
3: Yeah. Summarize?
0: You know what, forget it, just put a screenshot up. I was gonna see if you could read it, but I'm like, no.
2: No,
0: I don't want you to summarize it. Can you read it? Is it better to read it to us as a 27-year-old looking back, or is it better to you to read it to us as the 20-year-old? Like what?
2: Probably as the 20-year-old.
0: Okay. Will you read it? Do you start off with like, Dear Peyton?
2: How
0: do you
2: start? I start off with these last 4 months.
0: Okay. You ready?
2: Yeah.
0: Okay.
2: Okay. These last 4 months feel as if the world has drop kicked me in the face, but in all honesty, I probably needed it. And as I sit back and I reflect on my life and where I'm at right now in this very moment, the only thing that comes to mind is how grateful I am to live the life that I do. I live in a city that I love. I'm surrounded by people that I truly adore. I have the resources to get to places I need to be. Oh my gosh. Aww. The ability to wake up and play a sport that I love and the new knowledge and confidence in myself to know when to let that go. In these last 4 months, I've probably felt every emotion in the book. I felt grief and regret to the point where it physically hurt. I felt love in such an abundance where I literally didn't know what to do with myself. And I felt as if I was on top of the world and no one can bring me down. I've learned how to be a better friend. I've learned how to be a better daughter. And I've learned how to do right by others. I'm hurting and healing at the same damn time. And I'm not exactly sure how that even works. Being 20 is hard, and trying to figure out what to do with your life when you thought you had it all figured out is even harder. These last 4 months, I found myself, I found my purpose, and I want to express emotions freely and love endlessly. So here's some pictures and videos of my life from the last 4 months with the memories that make me the happiest. A lot of tears came before and after some of these, but just know that the internal growth was there.
3: That's cute.
1: When you're starting to get choked up, what were you feeling? That 20-year-old, what was that? What were you feeling right there?
2: I mean, I literally felt like my world was crashing and burning and ending. Like,
1: it's pretty mature, though, for 22. It's pretty insightful.
2: Well, yeah. And I mean, I've shared with you guys before, like when I was in college, like I got admitted to a health behavioral unit. Like I was in the psych ward for a week and a half.
3: Yeah.
2: You know
0: crazy.
2: What I mean?
0: And that's crazy.
2: That is, I didn't mean it like that.
1: I've been trying to get John Jay to get an endorsement for a psych ward for himself for a long time.
0: No, hey, that was a beautiful letter to yourself. The way you read it. And I mean, I'm proud of you. I thought that was great. In fact, I got a little emotional, but I pulled myself back. When I get emotional, I look at Kyle and then I laugh.
2: Right.
1: It would be cool for you to do one.
3: That's kind of rude.
0: No, because I was watching you with a serious face. And Kyle, the serious face, makes me laugh.
3: Thank you so much.
1: You should write a letter to yourself now for later.
2: Actually, what I do on this specific
0: Will you write a letter to Rich and tell him to tell you not to tell you what to do?
2: Rich, stop it. No, I actually reshare this post every day. So over the last...
0: Every day?
2: Every year, excuse me. Right. So over the last 6 years, like, I do like little status updates. Right. You know what I mean? Like where I am right now. But yeah, it's just crazy to think about like where I was as a freshman in college and then to see where I was ending up my senior year of college and then to see where I am now. Like, I'm just a completely different person, but the best parts of me are still here. You know what I mean?
0: Yeah, you're so well spoken. That's so well said. That's so good. And I love that you use the word abundance. It's a cool word.
2: It is.
0: I don't think people use that word enough in speech.
1: No, it's nice.
0: In
3: the
0: spokenness.
3: Things you pick out, John Jay.
0: So yesterday somebody used a word in front of me and I wrote it down to use later on you guys.
1: Oh yeah, what is it?
0: Modular.
1: Oh nice, go ahead, use it.
0: I'm just going to drop it at some point. You'll see. Like Peyton's letter was pretty modular.
2: Yeah, okay. Mm-hmm.
3: I don't know if it applies there.
0: I asked him what it meant.
2: And even know the guy what that
0: said, I said, what's it mean? He goes, it's like you could put things apart, take things off and put it back on. I was like, right on. That letter, Kyle, I could take things out, put things back on.
3: I mean, when you describe it like that, I guess I could see that.
0: It's modular. Anyway, well done, Peyton. I'm glad you're here.
2: Thanks, me too.

0: SL100.
1: Hi, Jen.
2: Hey, guys.
1: What's up? You're on the air.
2: Yeah, so I interviewed for a job last week, and they told me that the first interview would be with AI. And I thought, like, I don't know, maybe that's with, like, a little chat bot, like a screening of my resume or something. But no, it was literally me sitting alone in my apartment, answering questions into my laptop with, like, this creepy fake AI woman. And she's just, like, nodding silently to me. And it was so awkward. Like, I'm pretty sure I failed it because I was trying to be, like, cute, and I tried to make her laugh. And it was like, she was like, tell me about a challenge you overcame. And I said, well, you know, once I got trapped in this Chili's bathroom during a karaoke night. And, like, the AI just stared at me blinking for, like, 5 seconds. And I'm like, do I expand on the story? Like, what do I say? And then she said, please provide a workplace example. So I'm like, oh, my God. And then at the end, she's like, oh, I enjoyed getting to know you today. And I just was like, you too. Like, thanking this robot for its time. Like, I literally just, I don't even know. I don't know. I haven't got a call back yet.
3: That's amazing. First of all, I didn't know the Chili's had karaoke nights. That's good.
0: I think it's funny she thanked the robot for its time.
3: You know what just
4: nice
3: happened?
4: Nice to get to know you.
3: We even talked about this. My son, Joe, I think I told you they had a few interviews lined up. Mm-hmm. And they were, like, out of four interviews. So he graduates college this week. Out of four interviews, three of them were AI. But yesterday, he starts with an AI for some tech company. And the AI asks him about his favorite movie directors. So he says George Lucas, Steven Spielberg, bam, onto a human being who starts asking him about movies, like, just like that. And they hired him on the spot. Joe has a job working for some, like, VR goggle company that does games all across the across the valley. It starts next week.
0: Wow.
4: That's a good job.
0: So the AI, so he said the right buzzword to where
3: so.
0: It took him to human. And was the human ready? Was the human right there, like, with an earpiece going on? Well, it was on a laptop, I'm assuming, right?
3: It was on the laptop, but he said the human sounded like he was on a phone because he didn't see the guy.
0: Oh.
3: But they talked for, like, 20 minutes. He's like, well, I want to offer the job right now.
5: Nice.
3: So it's a new startup company that does VR goggle games. I don't know anything about it, but if they're listening, thank you for hiring Joe.
2: That's the opposite of my experience.
3: So, I mean, I guess maybe you need a George Lucas reference and not a Chili's bathroom reference, and maybe you go through the next round.
2: I didn't use the right buzzword. I was also so distracted trying to, like, look at her fingers. Like,
3: the AI fingers?
2: Trying to catch, like, six fingers. Yeah. It was just too much. Joe handled it way better than I did.
0: Boy, this technology stuff's
3: It's kind of wild, isn't it?
0: Yeah. Well, thank you, Jen. Thanks for listening.
2: Thank you.
0: So Joe said yes, and he took the job. Is not like,
3: he starts next week.
4: Oh, that's so cool.
0: Yeah, that's very cool.
3: Right out of college, you got a job, like, boom. I think that's cool.
0: Yeah, that's very cool.
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1: I want to present to you something. It kind of started happening this morning. So about a year ago, I went to this charity dinner by myself, and I had a conversation with Prince Harry. Do you guys remember that story?
2: Yes. Mm-hmm.
1: Prince Harry.
2: But it was very top secret. Like, they deleted all photos.
1: There was like 100 people at this dinner, and there was 100 people at the dinner, but they were kind of like foo-foo people. And I say that, I mean, like I don't know what you call it, people that could donate a lot of money to this foundation. And I was talking to Prince Harry, and the photographer came up to me afterwards and said, I got a great picture of you and Prince Harry. And I was like, oh my God, that's great. And then a link got sent out about a month later. Here are all the pictures from the dinner. And Prince Harry scrubbed from all the photos, right? And I was like, man, I wonder why that happened. Then later, there was a story of the Kardashians with Prince Harry. And Prince Harry scrubbed from all the photos, right? So, Lord and behold, this morning, I get up. And there was a woman I saw at that event. This woman posts a picture. And it's her. And she goes, tonight was such a wonderful night. And she explains the charity event. And it's a picture of her, Prince Harry, who looks like he's wearing the exact same clothes he was wearing when I was there, a couple other people, and Devin Booker. I don't remember Devin Booker being at this dinner. That's the part that I'm like.
3: I think that you would know about that. That would.
1: But
3: that
1: I would. There was only 100 of us, so I think I would. But there was. Yeah. I was so enamored with Prince Harry that I wasn't really looking at if Devin Booker was there. I did see Diana Taurasi there because she was standing next to me at one point, so I recognized her. So now I'm like, is this woman posting this picture as if it was last night? Or did she just get some new photos sent to her? Or somehow she felt enough time has gone by? So I texted the people that hosted the event this morning. Hey, I happen to see a picture of someone posted Prince Harry. I was wondering if maybe if those are available, if you could send me the one of me and Prince Harry. And I haven't heard back from him yet. But anyway, kind of a mystery, right?
3: Yeah.
4: Could it be another event that Prince Harry was at? He just happened to be in the same outfit?
1: That's what I'm saying, because I don't remember Devin Booker being there.
4: Right, that's odd.
2: But I also feel...
4: know if D-Book was there.
1: I'm not if
2: like
1: I was...
2: Like, Prince Harry's going to repeat outfits?
1: That's
4: maybe?
1: What I'm saying.
2: I mean, maybe, but I also kind of feel like probably not.
3: This is my charity.
4: I mean, if the pictures were never posted originally in the first fit, you can definitely repeat it and get away with it.
1: Look.
2: Yeah, I guess so.
1: I don't know everybody. I know. Okay, so here's the picture. You want to look? I don't know if you want to here. Okay, look at it.
3: And does it look like it's the same place too?
1: Looks like it's the exact same place.
3: Huh.
1: But could it be their annual event? You know what I mean?
2: Like, well, I feel that outfit is generic enough. You could wear it to whatever. I mean, it's literally a gray
1: Harry.
2: Suit, white shirt.
1: I know, but the disheveledness that he had there looked like the same disheveledness he had when I was there.
4: Disheveledness?
1: Yeah.
4: How can Prince Harry come across as disheveled?
3: What if
4: he's prince?
3: What if Devin Booker was making him hold it back for a time like this? He's like, I'm getting ready to launch my McDonald's thing, shoes.
1: I
3: want to go out on this day.
1: So is it the same event?
2: Does the surroundings look the same?
1: It's exactly the same. It was the exact same place. This is the exact same place I was at.
2: Wow.
1: So did this woman wait a year to post the picture? And then where's my picture of Prince Harry?
2: That's what I know.
3: Because you weren't allowed to bring your camera and snap pictures,
1: no,
3: right?
1: No pictures allowed at all.
3: Put your phone away.
1: Yeah, there was a professional shot. This looks like a professional picture taken, right? So they posed for it. Anyway.
3: Here, put on the sad music. Let's let this be your letter to yourself about Prince Harry.
2: Yeah, let's hear it, Jonte. You
3: can,
2: you know what? Get
3: tell
2: vulnerable.
3: Us how tell us
1: Dear
3: how you're
1: John, you know, I was invited to the event, although I went by myself and I got a picture with Prince Harry. Sometimes I wonder to myself, and I have this abundance of luck, yet feel so modular. Why do other people get to post pictures of themselves and Prince Harry? But I can't.
3: And Booker.
1: Well, Booker wasn't, I don't think he was at the event when I was out last
3: year. You don't know that.
1: I don't know that.
3: He just scrubbed himself from your awareness.

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1: Yesterday, Rich was in New York City in the iHeart Media Empire Studios on the top of the Empire State Building. And he was doing the show from there. And we had some technical difficulties every once in a while. So we couldn't do Minute to Win It. But you, so what you did was, if I set this up, Rich sent me the 10 questions for Minute to Win It. Now, he's never shared those questions with anybody. And obviously, they're different every day.
2: They're locked in a vault.
1: And because there was technical difficulties, I read the questions because I was going to do Minute to Win It, but we never got to it. And so, in my opinion, those questions are not tainted. Those are bad questions. You'll never use those questions because I know the answers.
2: They're burned.
1: So when you were gone and you're on the airplane, we were sitting in here much later in the afternoon because Kyle Payton and I are always working.
2: Dedicated.
1: And I was like, let's do these questions with us. Let's see how hard they are. And we recorded it. So just to let you know, so we thought, you know, I'll play for you what happened. And it's pretty amazing when you think it was Nick, Payton, Kyle, me, and out of nowhere, Noah popped in. And I was very shocked at who did well at this game and who didn't do well. So this is Minute to Win It. The John J. Rich version, what happened off the air yesterday. Here's the deal. Rich is on an airplane. I was going to do Minute to Win It. He sent me Minute to Win It. And back me up on this. I don't think one person in the show has ever seen his Minute to Win It questions,
3: nope.
1: Right?
3: Never.
1: So because he sent it to me, because we were having technical difficulties, I've seen this list. So now it's null and void. Like, this list will never be used again.
3: Okay.
1: So I think it's okay, because we always have people complaining about Minute to Win It. So I'm going to try to read the questions fast. You guys play. And I think the three of you, Nick, Payton, and Kyle, should play as a team if you want.
3: Okay.
1: Does that sound fair?
3: Let's do
4: that
3: it.
4: That does not sound fair because it's not really a good test.
1: Well, I don't think any of you guys are going to get these. That's okay. Why I think it's so
4: okay,
1: hard.
4: Okay, so we collectively have a minute to answer all of these questions correctly.
1: I'll tell you what.
4: Ten.
1: I'll do
4: ten
1: one of you at a time. Okay, and I'll just keep going.
3: So we're going to have to go in a circle then.
1: I won't repeat. No, I'm going to do Kyle. She has a minute to answer 10 questions.
3: Okay.
1: But once you stop, once you can't, then I'll go. Okay. Then I'll start over, okay?
4: Okay. So do I start the timer as soon as you're done with your first question?
1: We'll do it the way we normally do it.
4: You got the timer over there. Okay,
1: you got
4: fabulous.
1: The whole thing. Okay.
4: Fabulous.
1: Okay. So Kyle, you have a minute to win it.
4: Okay.
1: The timer starts after I finish the first question.
4: Okay.
1: Kyle, name a TV series starring Gary Oldman.
4: It's the one we watched. I don't remember too many times.
3: Who's Gary Oldman?
4: No, I love this. No, I love this one. I love the show. It's the one where they're the redheaded stepchild of the UK CIA, and they are called, and that's the title of the show. What they're called?
1: Okay, so you wouldn't get it out.
4: I'm out.
1: Okay, you're out.
4: I'm out.
1: All right, we're out. I'm gonna go now.
4: What is that show called, though?
1: Slow Horses.
4: Yes.
1: Okay.
4: Good grief.
1: I am now going to go to Payton. Payton, I'm going to give you question number two. It's going to be your question number one, okay? So, Payton, the timer starts after I read the first question. Payton, you have a minute to win it. What is the only book in the Bible that doesn't mention God at all?
3: John.
4: Wait, what is it?
1: Esther.
3: Yeah.
4: Oh. Because it's all about Esther. Oh,
1: Nick,
4: Esther.
1: I'm going to go to you. You're Noah in the back there dying over there. Okay. Nick, I'm going to go to you.
5: Okay.
1: You will get question number three will be your first question. Nick, you have a minute to win it. In Star Wars, what planet is Princess Leia from?
5: It's Princess Leia Organa from, oh my God, this is a Nick question. Oh my God. Princess Leia Organa from... They blow it up, Alderaan.
1: Alderaan, yes. Nick, what current religious leader had to prove he was reincarnated?
6: Does write these in the cab.
5: Gandhi?
1: No, Dalai Lama.
3: Oh my goodness. I think Rich purposely made this specific round of Minute to Win It questions impossible.
1: Yeah. I would have got Slow Horses. Someone. I would have got Alderaan. Got I would have got Dalai Lama. I would not have got Esther.
4: Have you looked at all of them? Can
1: no.
4: we do it to you?
3: Yeah.
4: Sure. Hand me the questions.
3: Sure.
4: Hand me the questions.
1: Yeah. I have not looked at all of them.
4: All right, hold on. Okay.
1: I looked at the Mariah Carey one was the last one I looked at.
4: Or is the Mariah Carey one? Okay.
1: I think it's the fourth one.
4: Okay.
1: Nobody.
4: Okay. Okay. So that means there's only four questions left. So, okay. John Jay, you have 60 seconds to answer four questions.
1: Okay.
4: Okay. What type of reptile is a Komodo dragon?
1: Dragon.
4: Incorrect.
1: Lizard.
4: The lizard is correct. What popular game uses a black eight ball?
1: Pool.
4: Pool is correct. The Ocean State is a nickname for what U.S. state?
1: New Jersey.
2: Ah, damn.
4: It's Rhode Island.
2: Yeah. Come on. Everybody knows that.
4: And there's still one more question.
1: Really? Let's see if we know what it is.
4: What part of the human body is the hallux?
3: Your leg.
1: Brain.
3: My leg.
4: No.
1: What?
4: No, keep going.
1: Spine.
4: You're 60 seconds.
1: Spine.
3: Your back.
4: Noah. Noah is calling
3: your
4: in.
3: Hip.
1: What is
3: Teamwork.
1: It, Noah?
5: Your colon.
6: It's the big toe.
4: It is the big toe.
1: How do I not know that? I have a foot fetish. I like Kyle's hallux. What the heck? Noah, you move
4: so
1: to the next
4: hard.
1: Round. I think you should be the next contestant that we ever play this game. Holy smokes.
4: Who knows that? Why do you know that, actually?
1: Why do you
4: know that? Why do you know that?
1: Unbelievable.
4: Well, one day I broke my hallux.
1: So that happened yesterday, Rich. What do you think?
2: You guys are something
4: not
2: else.
4: Great. Not great.
2: Kyle, I am sort of surprised that you couldn't remember Slow Horses.
4: I'm not surprised. I remember the shows, but I never remember their title. John is like, remember when we watched Slow Horses? I'm like, which one was that?
1: Yeah.
2: There's a couple things that blow me away. First of all, that Nick took so long to get a Star Wars question right.
1: I think
2: he should take away his birthday prize.
1: Yeah, I know.
2: And that Noah, for whatever reason, knows the hallux, because I think that's probably the toughest of the bunch of all the questions. And he's like, oh, big toe, no problem.
1: I think Book of Esther was hard.
2: That is pretty hard.
1: I mean, that's...
2: Sorry.
1: Yeah, that was really hard. I mean, religion.
2: And I think...

0: It's SL100.
1: Time for Peyton's predictions. Peyton, what's the vibe today?
2: Well, John Jay, you were telling us, what was that thing about Meta and AI taking people's jobs? Is that just what
0: That's
2: it is? They're
0: that,
2: literally taking people's jobs?
0: Well, Meta fired almost 10,000 people because their jobs are being replaced with AI.
2: Okay, so, well, the vibe for today is I'm going to tell you what your career should be if AI ends up taking your job.
0: Okay. Michelle, good morning.
3: Hi, good morning.
0: What's your sign?
3: Taurus.
2: Taurus. Okay, so for my Taurus, if AI takes your job, your career is that you are going to become an organic sourdough maker living in a remote cabin.
0: Hey, yeah, people can't. AI can't do that. AI can't do that.
2: AI doesn't have hands, a mouth, or the patience to wait 18 hours for bread to rise while listening to smooth jazz. So take that severance check, go buy some linen clothes, and touch some expensive grass.
3: All right. I will do that.
0: Yeah. Thanks, Michelle. Hey, do Gemini. I forgot to get to Gemini.
2: Yeah. So Geminis, if AI takes your job, you are immediately pivoting to become a professional gossip podcaster. AI is way too polite and restricted for that. So your group chat drama is coming to a podcast. Your ability to talk for 6 hours straight without a single fact is actually an untrainable human skill.
0: Interesting. Okay. Sue, good morning. What's your sign?
4: Good morning. I am a Capricorn.
2: Capricorns. So if AI ends up taking your job, you need to pivot to become a real estate mogul who buys up physical brick and mortar land. So while tech companies are wasting billions on digital avatars, you're going to actually own the buildings that they live in because you need to use your ruthless brain to build an empire that a software update can't delete.
4: That sounds wonderful.
2: Perfect.
0: Thanks, Sue.
2: Go make that money, Sue.
4: Hey, have a great day.
0: You too. How about Pisces?
2: Yeah, rich for Pisces. If AI takes your job, you need to become a dream interpreter for tech billionaires having identity crisis, specifically for them, because AI lives entirely in logic. And my Pisces, they don't live in logic. Capitalize on their fear of the unknown and make them pay for it.
5: I'm all in.
0: AI could be a dream interpreter.
2: Could be.
6: Yeah.
0: I almost think AI could be a real estate person, too.
2: Hey,
0: probably. You could go online and buy your house and never do whatever. Yeah, what do you got for Libras?
2: Libra, Kyle, if AI takes your job, your new path is going to be an aesthetic matchmaker who styles people for events where phones are banned. So AI can suggest a basic outfit, but it has no concept of true elegance, which is a Libra's truest form.
6: I feel like AI would be better at that.
2: Virgos, if AI takes your job, you are becoming a human vibe arbitrator to fix all the messy scheduling mistakes that the computers make. So the tech bosses think automated schedules work perfectly, but they need your specific brand of micromanagement that AI can't touch.
0: Yeah, I think AI can do that too. I think there's a few jobs I can think of in the future that AI can't touch.
6: Like what?
0: Babysitting.
6: Okay.
2: Yeah,
6: I'm not leaving my kid with
0: plumber.
6: A
0: plumber.
2: I think you got a toilet.
6: I feel like
2: robot?
6: Eventually the robots will be able to.
0: I had to replumb my whole house, and there's no way a robot could do that. There's just no way. Yeah. Well, yeah. You could say yeah for everything. Like, okay, robot can babysit too. Right now, I don't see AI do. I can't see AI do it taking over welding. There's stuff like that. Landscaping, cleaning a house. Like, there's things like that. Maybe a Roomba, but I don't know. Anyway, what about for you, for Leos?
2: Yeah, Leos, if AI takes our job, we just need to become an influencer. Exclusively reviews, AI, they can generate a perfect digital model, but it lacks our natural blinding star power.
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1: Time for Stacks and Hacks.
0: I have Stacks of information. Rich has life hacks. Some of the information I have, you guys. ChatGPT has taken Jeeves' job. Remember Jeeves? Ask Jeeves?
2: Yeah.
0: After 30 years of answering the world's questions, Ask.com officially closed.
2: Oh, that's sad.
3: Wow. Isn't that sad? We don't need it. We got ChatGPT now. We don't need Jeeves.
2: Yeah, no, you're kind of right.
0: Also, if you plan on buying a house or selling a house, according to what's going on right now in the real estate market, interest rates have made it too expensive to buy a house. The New York Times says it's too expensive to sell a house. And the Wall Street Journal says it's too expensive to own a house. So, Peyton, you're right there living at home with the parents.
4: Yeah, because that's honestly, truly one of my biggest fears right now is being house poor. Like, I do not want to do that or feel that way. And I know that's what a lot of people are struggling with right now.
0: Anybody here do or use nose spray?
2: That would be you.
0: That would be me.
4: I think one in the room.
0: More than 786,000 bottles of Afrin Original Nose Spray have been recalled due to the risk of poisoning. Hello.
4: And what's so scary about that, it goes right into your bloodstream because you're like snorting it.
3: Hey, isn't Afrin one of your favorite brands?
0: If I want to treat myself, I might use Afrin. If it's a special occasion, like a very expensive bottle of wine, maybe I would do that. That's my Afrin. But
3: like a French Bordeaux for you?
0: Yeah.
3: Sure.
0: Okay, so you know how you call certain animals, like when there's a flock of them, you call them something?
4: Yeah.
0: Do you know what you call, what's plural for octopus?
4: Octopi? No. Or isn't it just octopus?
5: What, you mean like a bunch of octopus together in a group?
0: No, not like that. Like if there was three over there, how would you say it?
4: Octopus.
5: There's a bunch of octopi.
0: Okay.
3: I think Kyle's right.
0: The correct word is octopodes. Oh, but obviously octopuses and octopi are used more often. Both of those are generally considered acceptable, but not preferred by dictionaries. Mm-hmm. Octopodes.
5: Octopodes.
0: I think if you were in a conversation, because look at those octopodes, you'd be like, what'd you just say?
4: Right.
0: That's stupid.
5: You're like, I think it's octopi.
0: New study found 59% of Gen Z will cancel or renew a streaming service based on one TV show or movie. 71% of people stop buying physical music, and 70% won't buy physical movies or TV shows. Anyone? I won't buy a TV show. Not a physical.
3: I won't buy a TV show. I'll buy a movie, and I'd definitely buy music.
5: I would buy a movie.
0: Kesha thinks guys with one eye are hot. She dated one guy who was cool. It wasn't much of a match because he smelled kind of funny, she said, but she really liked the fact that the guy had one eye.
5: Okay.
3: Mm-hmm. It's a great name for a band, Guys with One Eyes.
0: The most common city name in the world. What do you think it is? There's, you know, there's always, you hear about a city. No, that's good, but no. The most common city name in the world is San Jose. There are 1,716 cities, towns, villages, counties, and regions named San Jose. San Antonio is second.
4: Wow.
3: Really?
0: Mm-hmm.
3: I only know that one.
0: Michael Jordan still earns approximately $150 million a year from his Nike endorsement, nearly five times more than any other NBA player or any NBA star. Isn't that crazy?
5: That's a lot of money.
0: That is so crazy, man. One more. A new AI trend in China is going viral. People are creating digital versions of their exes using old text, photos, and social media posts. The AI clones can mimic how their former partners talked and acted. Would you guys want that?
4: Why would you want that?
5: I would want that.
4: I feel like they're exes for a reason.
5: Yeah.
4: And then I feel like the AI, like then they just like really like you take out the personality and then they could become even more evil than they already were.
0: I know.
5: But then also it's like, that would be really annoying if someone made that of you.
4: Yeah.
5: What are they doing with you?
4: Right. What do you need me for?
5: A digital me doing things I don't know what I'm doing.
3: They miss us. If they broke up with us, they miss us.
4: So like, but is this if the we one break up with away?
3: Them. Yeah, we're the ones that got away. But if we broke up with them, there's no need for an AI version of them.
0: It is crazy, though, when you really think about where it can go. Crazy. In fact, Kyle, did you see those videos I sent you of the guy trying to knock down a robot?
5: No.
0: There's this guy. I sent you one. I know for a fact that I sent it to you, but I know how you check your
5: Sometimes
0: Instagram every
5: you
0: 6 months.
5: Sometimes you think you sent them to me, but you sent them to your sister.
0: I know. But there's a guy, there's a robot, and it's like he's fighting the robot. Like he pushes the robot really hard to knock it down, and it doesn't go down. And then he pushes it from
5: there. Like, it is.
0: Watch. Listen to Kyle.
5: Yeah. Watch. And it's like just balanced. It's like, try again.
0: Yeah, he's just pushing. The robot doesn't go down. Isn't that wild?
5: You need like someone behind him, you know, to like trip from the back.
0: Yeah, get on all fours and then knock him over like in junior high. Rich, what do you got for life hacks?
3: All right, I feel like this is a handbook on how to handle John Jay when you invite him to a party. This hack actually starts like this. Do you know somebody who always looks awkward or alone at a party or gathering? That's our John Jay. And I wonder if this would work for you. To make them feel less awkward and to make your party go smooth, give somebody like John Jay a very low, tiny pressure task, like helping pick snacks or choosing music or grabbing some drinks with you or finding ice. It instantly gives them a sense of purpose and makes socializing feel a little better for them. They don't have to talk to people. They're on a little mission for you. A small shared activity, it takes the pressure off somebody like John Jay, a forced small talk. It helps people feel included without making it obvious that you're trying to help them feel like they fit in.
0: I wonder
3: if I gave you a task like, hey man, could you help pick out some snacks for this party? You'd be like, heck yeah. Where are your grapes? I'm going to put out a bowl of grapes. Would that feel good to you, or would you like you're...
0: That's a really smart... Because then you mean stuff that's already at the party, so I don't have to get in the car and go.
3: I wouldn't come back anywhere. You're just kind of like...
0: It'd be great. I'd be like, oh, man. Hey, so can't talk, got to get grapes.
3: That'd be perfect.
0: Go to the kitchen
3: to
0: get grapes. Yeah, that's great. All right, Rich, very good.
3: So when you invite John Jay to a party, give him a little low-risk task to work on, and he will fit right in. Okay, that hack and many more can be found at johnjayandrich.com.
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1: Good morning.
0: What's going on?
1: So I had to call you guys and tell you the story because this is so funny. So my ex and I ended pretty badly. He sucks, you know, that whole thing. And so he randomly texted me asking for his hoodie back. So I was like, oh, absolutely. I will make sure you get that hoodie back. But before I gave it to him, I sprayed it with my signature perfume. Mm-hmm. But like, I didn't do, you know, one or two sprays. I'm talking like I aggressively sprayed this hoodie, like baptizing it. So I give it back, move on. And a few days later, he texts me panicking, like, what did you do to that hoodie? Turns out he has a new girlfriend. She smelled it, and now she's convinced he's cheating on her because it smells like another girl.
2: Oh, that worked way better than you thought it was going to work.
3: Your boyfriend comes in with a hoodie, and it smells like like a really sexy girl. You're going to be like, oh, no.
4: And how does he even defend that? Right. You can't say, oh, I talked to my ex. Like, what are you going to say?
3: Yeah.
1: Right. So that's what he's been trying to do. He's been trying to explain, saying, no, it's just my ex. But obviously, that's not helping this case at all.
4: Right.
1: So, you know, I have to say, you know, I'm not proud of this, but I am a little proud of it. So,
2: yeah, I mean,
1: I didn't know he had a new girlfriend.
2: That's an unintended bonus for you, I feel like.
1: Yeah.
2: You weren't out to ruin anything, but you kind of messed things up.
1: Right. It's hilarious.
0: What
1: I have left my mark.
0: What brand of perfume did you cake it in?
1: Chanel.
2: Oh, wow.
4: Oh my gosh, and a fancy perfume. You were really trying to.
3: I know. That stuff's expensive.
4: I'm like, I would have gone to Bath and Body Works, got a $15 perfume.
0: Can you throw that in the washer and get it out or no?
4: Yeah, probably.
0: I had a car one time. I had this really cool car I really, really liked, and I let a guy borrow my car, and he smoked a cigar in it, and he had cologne in it, and I could never get it out.
4: That's different, though. Like,
0: why?
4: When you add smoke. But to like an element, like that holds on to everything.
3: Okay, plus, so like I think like upholstery or like, you know, like the leather, if it's leather or whatever, it kind of soaks it in and holds on to it. You can't really like put it through the washing machine.
0: I had it detailed over and over again, and it was just the worst smell. He overdid it. So I just wondered if you have this favorite hoodie. Like, I mean, I'm assuming, did you just drop it off at the front door or did you mail it to him in a box or a bag? Like, how'd you do it?
1: No, we had met up and I just passed it to him in a bag.
0: Oh, okay. So
1: it was like in the bag still just fermenting in the perfume smell.
0: Yeah. All right,
2: marinating.
0: Thanks, Celine. Thanks for calling in. Have a great day.
1: You too.

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1: 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Text JGR, whatever you want to say, to 96893. Kind of have this ongoing storyline. We're going to be dropping a bunch of John J. and Rich merch, Love Up merch, and Love Pup merch. One of the items on the John J. and Rich merch, it says John J. and Rich on it, and the other side of the coffee mug is going to say, wake your ass up. And we were looking for suggestions to put on coffee mugs. This person says you do put Lord and Behold. Another one says put I'm new to the coffee world.
2: That's perfect for a coffee mug. Like, how do we not already have that?
1: Right? I know. There's one that says, whoa, Larry. That's the Kyle thing. There's actually quite a... somebody wants us to make a shirt. It says, Kyle, please make dude shirt where it says Kyle saying, I think you're looking at this all wrong.
3: Yes.
1: It's a t-shirt and it's a silver, in silver writing, she says. She always finds the silver lining. Thanks for making me laugh every day. Love you guys.
2: Glass half full.
1: Yeah, exactly. That's a good one too. Anyway, if you keep them coming, text JJR and whatever your suggestion is for us to put on a shirt or a coffee mug. Jenna, good morning. You're on the air.
4: Yeah, you want to hear like the most mortifying story ever?
1: Sure.
4: So I accidentally became the neighborhood criminal because I tried to surprise my boyfriend with one of those like big, giant romantic yard signs for his graduation. He just got his master's degree. And so I was outside at 2 a.m. because I wanted him to wake up to it. And I'm out there hammering this huge, like, we love you, Tyler, sign to the lawn. But apparently it was dark because the street lamps were on. And I did not know I was in the wrong yard. So then after a little while, the homeowner's Ring camera starts talking to me like, hello, who are you? So I freak out, panic, and run. But of course, like a dingus, I left this sign behind. So then the next morning, my boyfriend sends me a Facebook post from the neighborhood group with screenshots of me like mid-sprint holding a mallet. It's like the title of it is like suspicious woman terrorizing cul-de-sac. The best part is my mom's on the group and she saw it and she's like, Jennifer, you need to call me.
3: I feel like the neighbor, though, it's like, wouldn't they see the We Love Tyler sign? Like you know what I mean?
1: It's dark. Maybe they didn't read the sign. They're just like, someone's in front of our yard.
2: But then they like go through all the effort to post it in a group and like talk like, smack. They maybe didn't look.
3: And go see. Exactly. Like, go and look.
2: Yeah.
1: Wow. You know.
4: But what if I'm like the crazy ex or something? You know?
3: Right.
4: They don't know.
1: Are any of you guys watching My Friends and Neighbors?
2: I've been watching a little bit of it.
1: Are you watching it, Jenna?
4: Yes, I love that show.
1: Okay, did you see the most recent episode?
4: Yes.
1: It's very, so these neighbors put up a porta-john right on the border of this house, and it smells. So the two girls get drunk and decide to tip it over. And as they're tipping over the porta-john into the lights turn on, and the siren goes off, whatever, and the owners come out, and they try to run, and one girl runs and slips into the porta-john stuff, falls face down, and it's blue, and it smells, and then she gets arrested and has to go to jail.
3: Stinking like that?
1: Yeah, she stays there overnight.
3: Yeah,
1: because they show her, the episode ends with her coming out, and it's all dry, and it's a white outfit, the white pajamas is all blue.
2: No.
3: Is it supposed to be a comedy, that show?
1: It's very, very small comedy. It's more that was a funny scene that happened. Okay. It was much like Jenna's story. I mean, it turned out to be funny. Anyway, Jenna, thanks for sharing.
4: You're saying it could be worse.
1: It could be, yes. Yes. Thank you for calling in.
4: No problem.
1: Which is funny. You know, I put on my Facebook, I said, what's the dumbest thing someone in your neighborhood Facebook group is fighting about this week? You know, and it just kind of reminds me of Jenna's stuff. But let's see, sourdough bread and whether or not somebody should pay for a starter or make it themselves. This is so dumb. what are they fighting about in the group Facebook? I'm fighting about the amount of people asking what time Walmart is open. Whether or not some woman should be using a neck roller.
2: What?
3: Those are a lot more interesting than my mom Facebook group stuff.
1: What are the dumbest things someone in your neighborhood face? What are they fighting about in yours?
3: They're fighting about the water prices going up in Gilbert, and they're fighting about the kids on the e-scooters and the e-bikes all the time.
1: Those e-bikes are a problem.
2: They are a problem.
3: It's like, it's the people that are like going back and forth. It's like, these kids on e-bikes are awful. And then you have the other people who are like, I really saw this really nice kid on an e-bike. And then they all go back and forth and there's like hundreds of comments.
1: The thing is with the e-bike kids is that somebody's going to get hurt. Some e-bike kid is going to get killed.
3: Sure. Yeah. Because right? They don't really know the rules.
1: They're zipping through parking lots. Yeah. They're zipping through street sidewalks and they look so.
2: Well, and we were just at my son's baseball game the other night and someone was zipping through the park of the baseball game and literally almost ran over a toddler.
1: Yeah, it's just crazy.
3: It's bad when they're like crossing the street and like flipping cars off and stuff. But like, if you could do it responsibly, e-bike away.
1: Ayla? How do you say your name?
0: It's Ayla.
1: Ayla, hi. You're on the air. It's John Jane Rich. Good morning.
0: Hi, good morning. I do have a story for you.
1: About?
0: I got locked on the rooftop of my apartment complex, and I was there for like 6 hours, and it was daytime and hot.
1: Were you sunbathing or were you just hanging out?
0: It was in the morning. I got my book and my iced coffee. And then after 30 minutes of reading, I decided to leave. But I found out that I locked myself out, like in on the rooftop, and the sun was like getting hotter and hotter. So I started to panic. And then I looked down and tried to like call for help. And then suddenly, also my phone died too. And I saw this girl that I have beef with in the apartment. And she literally said, like, karma's a bitch. Like, she yelled it up to me. And, oh, my God. Like, it was insane because I was there for 3 to 4 hours. And I started to beg for her to just get security to get help for me or do anything. I was, like, basically on my knees. And she just could not budge.
3: What's the beef for? Like, why do you have beef with your neighbor to the point where, like, she would leave you stranded on a rooftop?
0: 2 years ago, when I accidentally reported her car to the apartment towing hotline, because I just thought, like, someone stole my parking spot. And it just turns out it was my mistake. It was her assigned spot. And ever since then, it caused a really big inconvenience for her. And she'd never forgot about it.
5: Busted.
1: I still think, you know, I think about somebody I don't like, and if I saw him stranded on the roof, I think I would still help, right?
2: Yeah.
1: Because, you know, what if you
2: eventually,
1: died?
2: Like,
1: what if they died?
2: Like, maybe leave her up there a couple hours.
1: Like, it's like your fault that they didn't go. That's tough. That is tough, man. Well,
0: I think I was like the a-hole. Like, I was kind of the person, like, well, like 2 years ago when that happened, I was insistent that someone stole it. And so we kind of had this like back and forth argument going on. And every time we walked past each other, like since 2 years and ongoing, we've always had this like mean, like stare down. So I think that just sucks. Yeah.
1: Well,
2: you have like a nemesis. Like,
1: thanks, Ayla. Ayla.
0: Nice, yeah. A nemesis at home. Yeah.
1: Great story. Thanks for sharing that with us.
0: Yeah, thanks.
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0: We are Hattiesburg's number one hit music station, SL100. Katie's our contestant. Hey, Katie.
1: Hi.
0: Those tickets could be yours, Rich, if...
2: you win Remember the Time. Here's what we got. We got movies. We've got TV shows, pop culture moments, all mushified together into a montage, Katie. All you got to do is tell me what year it all happened. You are playing up against John Jay, Kyle, and Peyton, who are Remember the Time experts. Let's play.
3: The world is coming undone. Imperial flags rain across the galaxy.

0: Okay, in addition to what you just heard, a couple of bonus things for you. It's the year that Brad Pitt and Angelina Jolie filed for divorce. Beyonce dropped Lemonade. Prince and David Bowie died. And the Summer Olympics were just about to take place in Rio. So, Katie, what year did that happen?
1: Ooh, I feel like this was my senior year of high school, so I want to say 2016.
0: Are you going to say 2016?
1: Starboy, Lemon. Yeah, 2016.
0: Okay, Katie says 2016. John Jay, your move.
2: Man, that's a good guess. That's the first one I wrote down because I was going with, trying to think of which Star Wars movie that, and I have such a problem remembering the new names of the Star Wars movies. But then Starboy. I remember when Starboy came out, it was the summertime and I kept going to a spa every day and doing stuff at the spa and you started calling me Spa Boy.
0: That's funny.
2: And I was trying to remember. In fact, I think he even had a song. Did you make a song about it being Spa Boy? He's a Spa Boy. I think you did. But anyway, and during that time, it had to be 2016, 2017. So I'll go 2017.
0: Okay, John Jay says 2017. Katie says 2016. Kyle, what say you?
3: Okay, so there was The Weeknd, the movie Secret Life of Pets. And I think that was Stranger Things. I don't know, maybe. And then you said Brad Pitt and Angelina Jolie, when they broke up. That was wild because I think their divorce took like 8 years. Which if 2016 and 2017 are already taken... That would be the math-ish, because I think their divorce went final a year or two ago. So I'll just pick 2018 just in case.
0: Okay. Peyton.
4: Yeah, no, I think Katie definitely has it with the Lemonade album. That's what gave it away. I literally just saw my Facebook memories that I was at that concert 10 years ago, which would have been 2016. So I'm going to go 2015 because it's taken, but I think Katie just won this game. Smacked us.
0: Okay, you guys got most of the clues there. The name of the Star Wars movie, Rogue One. That was Rogue One.
2: Oh, that's a good one. Well, it was not a good one. The end was good.
0: Oh, yeah. The end was awesome. Weekend in there, Secret Lives of Pets, Cold Water, Major Lazer, Justin Bieber, Stranger Things, Prince, David Bowie, all that stuff. We do have a winner amongst you four. Check it out. It's Katie with 2016.
3: Yay, Katie!
2: They found the Starboy song you wrote.
0: Oh, really?
2: This is why I was thinking it was 2016, is because I was going to the spa all the time, every day during summertime, because my family was up north, and I was literally going to get massages and doing facials and stuff, and Rich goes, you're a spa boy.

0: You like them really long parody songs.
1: That was a really long intro, too.
0: Peyton just shared with us a very emotional moment. Nicole, did you hear that?
2: Yeah, I was like trying not to tear up because her letter was just so beautiful. And I think anyone going through a hard time after their, well, in their teens, after their teens, young adult, you can relate to something in that letter. Mm-hmm. And I don't know, it was just like really emotional. But then John Day was like, okay, chill, when she said she posted every day, and that made me laugh. So I appreciated the...
1: The levity.
2: I was getting a little emotional before work here.
0: Yeah, it's emotional. No, I like when all of us on the show sometimes get vulnerable. Yeah.
2: Yeah, it's so nice because, I don't know, if you're going through a hard time, you just feel like you're not, like, alone, you know? And yeah. For me, I've been listening to you guys for, like, 20 years already, maybe more, maybe, like, 22. But so it's nice to hear that, you know, somebody I that's in my life every morning when I get ready and hearing you guys go through things that I'm going through, it's like, okay, maybe I'm not like totally messing up here. This is just life and what you go through. So it's nice to hear that stuff.
0: Thanks, Nicole.

0: Hattiesburg's number one hit music station is SL 100. Hi, Jen.
1: Hey, guys.
0: What's up? You're on the air.
1: Yeah, so I interviewed for a job last week, and they told me that the first interview would be with AI. And I thought, like, I don't know, maybe that's with, like, a little chat bot, like a screening of my resume or something. But no, it was literally me sitting alone in my apartment answering questions into my laptop with, like, this creepy fake AI woman, and she's just, like, nodding silently to me. And it was so awkward. Like, I'm pretty sure I failed it because I was trying to be, like, cute, and I tried to make her laugh. And it was like, she was like, tell me about a challenge you overcame. And I said, well, you know, once I got trapped in this Chili's bathroom during a karaoke night. And, like, the AI just stared at me blinking for, like, 5 seconds. And I'm like, do I expand on the story? Like, what do I say? And then she said, please provide a workplace example. So I'm like, oh, my God. And then at the end, she's like, oh, I enjoyed getting to know you today. And I just was like, you too. Like, thanking this robot for its time. Like, I literally just, I don't even know. I don't know. I haven't got a call back yet.
2: That's amazing. First of all, I didn't know the Chili's had karaoke nights. That's good.
0: I think it's funny she thanked the robot for its time.
2: You know what just
3: nice
2: happened?
3: Nice to get to know you.
2: We even talked about this. My son, Joe, I think I told you they had a few interviews lined up. Mm-hmm. And they were, like, out of 4 interviews. So he graduates college this week. Out of 4 interviews, 3 of them were AI. But yesterday, he starts with an AI for some tech company. And the AI asks him about his favorite movie directors. So he says George Lucas, Steven Spielberg, bam, onto a human being who starts asking him about movies, like, just like that. And they hired him on the spot. Joe has a job working for some, like, VR goggle company that does games all across the across the valley. It starts next week.
0: Wow.
3: That's a good job.
0: So the AI, so he said the right buzzword to where it took him to human. And was the human ready? Was the human right there, like, with an earpiece going on? Well, it was on a laptop, I'm assuming, right?
2: It was on the laptop, but he said the human sounded like he was on a phone because he didn't see the guy.
0: Oh.
2: But they talked for, like, 20 minutes. He's like, well, I want to offer the job right now.
4: Nice.
2: So it's a new startup company that does VR goggle games. I don't know anything about it, but if they're listening, thank you for hiring Joe.
1: That's the opposite of my experience.
2: So, I mean, I guess maybe you need a George Lucas reference and not a Chili's bathroom reference, and maybe you go through the next
1: round. I didn't use the right buzzword. I was also so distracted trying to, like, look at her fingers. Like,
2: the AI fingers?
1: Trying to catch, like, 6 fingers. Yeah. It was just too much. Joe handled it way better than I did.
0: Boy, this technology stuff's
2: It's kind of wild, isn't it?
0: Yeah. Well, thank you, Jen. Thanks for listening.
1: Thank you.
0: So Joe said yes, and he took the job. Is not like,
2: he starts next week.
3: Oh, that's so cool.
0: Yeah, that's very cool.
2: Right out of college, you got a job, like, boom. I think that's cool.
0: Yeah, that's very cool.
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0: KSL 100, Hattiesburg's number one hit music station. Good morning, Lauren.
1: Hi, good morning.
0: What's up?
1: So I'm a high school teacher, and I know that this probably makes me a terrible employee, but senior prank season is here, and it is my Super Bowl. I love senior prank season. And I'm only 26, so I'm like, you know, pretty young for a high school teacher. And so I'm still young. I'm still kind of like immature, I would say. And so this is my jam. I love it so much. So like the seniors are finally done pretending at this point, like, to care about the discussion boards and the MLA format and stuff that we've been talking about. And they're all emotional too about graduating. So for this one final week, the entire school and me are just like one track mind. Like, this is all we're thinking about. And I feel like it brings everyone together. So what none of the teachers know, though, is that for the last 8 years that I've been at my current high school, I've been helping the seniors pull their pranks off. Nothing harmful. I promote chaos. And
2: nobody knows you're behind half of them, or most of them?
1: None of the teachers know. The students have been doing a great job about not snitching on me, because I'm helping them out. Like, I once accidentally left my classroom unlocked so that they could stack 37 traffic cones in the principal's office. And last year, I fake argued with the janitor so that I could distract him while some of the seniors wheeled a full couch into the hallway and turned it into a podcast set.
2: That's funny.
1: I've approved bathroom passes for kids carrying inflatable pool floats and fog machines. So the staff still have no idea who's helping them, because they're starting to suspect that there's a teacher helping them. Mm-hmm. But they have no idea it's me. And this is my Super Bowl. I'm so, so here for this.
2: I wonder, though, if, like, nobody knows it's you, how do the students know to go to you as a confidant? How do
3: they
2: know?
3: They're probably keeping her secret.
0: There's
3: right?
0: probably one yeah. leader that passes it down to the next one, the next year, to keep that quiet.
4: Yeah,
0: that's
4: or
0: cool,
4: like,
0: that
4: you know, like
0: done
4: a
0: that.
4: Senior that's friends with the juniors. Yeah. Like, how did you pull that
2: right.
4: out?
2: Yeah. Miss Lauren is yeah. a friend, if you know what I mean.
3: Yeah. Those are the kind of teachers that you truly remember forever, though. So I think that's pretty cool.
2: Have you got something masterfully planned for this year?
1: So we do. However, I can't say anything about it because I don't want it to get spoiled. Like, it's lock and key. Like, we're super serious about this.
3: Right, because, like, if she were to tell us what the senior prank is, I guarantee her boss is listening. He's going to clock it.
1: Exactly.
3: You know what I mean? Yeah, no way.
0: So senior pranks, you made me think, obviously, the senior pranks we did in high school. And I remember, and there was, I was part of some of them, but one of them that I wasn't a part of was they put glue in all the locks. Since you just said lock and key, made me think of that. Glue in all the locks. And another one is they removed all the bells. So class never started.
4: Right? That's funny.
0: And it was like everyone just standing around forever. And it's like, man, it's like 9:30. What do we
4: I love that one. The glue, I feel like, is destructive.
0: Yeah, I was
4: yeah.
0: a part of that
4: like
0: one.
4: Mean.
0: One that I was part of, it was like there was like seven of us. We went to a driving range, a golf course. And we thought we'd collect as many golf balls as possible and put them everywhere there was green grass, so it looked like it was snow. And we went out at midnight, and we hopped the fence to this driving range, and it took forever to fill the back of a pickup truck collecting balls. And then, you know that machine that looks like a tractor that collects the balls?
4: Yeah. Yeah.
0: That was part, after we'd collect as many as we could, it took forever, we saw that. We're like, oh my God, there's a whole truckload of them here. So then we started scooping them and put them in the back of my friend Chris's truck. Then we took the truck and we filled it up and drove it on the campus and dropped all the golf balls everywhere. And guess what? Didn't make an impact, because then you need hundreds of thousands of golf balls to do that. But what happened was, where it backfired and we got in trouble, is the next morning when the kids showed up, they were throwing the golf balls.
2: Oh.
0: So it broke windows and bounced
4: yeah,
0: everywhere.
4: Terrible.
0: It was like,
4: yeah.
0: So it backfired.
4: Whoops.
0: That one backfired. I have lots of backfired pranks that we did. Another one we did, I mean, because we were on the surf team. We thought it'd be great against the football team to take gasoline and write the word surf in the middle of the football field. So when we did, we ran out of gas. We only put sir, and then we lit it too soon, and it went.
4: Oh my gosh!
0: And the middle of the football field caught on fire, and we all took off running.
4: Disaster!
3: Yeah.
0: Yeah.
3: Oh my
0: and fire trucks showed up and everything. And we never got caught.
3: There was a kid that got arrested for one of our school senior pranks.
0: Well, that's what, remember what I was about to yeah. say is that what I did is what Ryan Reynolds got accused of the yeah. other day. Like yeah. it was just yeah. when I look back at the brainstorming session of those meetings, it's so stupid. Like, how did someone not go, What do you think? You're going to light the football field on fire?
2: Right. It's something epic. You right.
0: That's why
2: epic.
0: I give grace to Ryan Reynolds for doing that, because when you're a kid, you do stupid things. Yeah. Right? Yeah. So anyway, what were you saying, Peyton?
3: No, I was just saying there was a kid that got arrested for a senior prank because he drove a motorcycle through the school, basically from like the front all the way through the back. The seniors opened up the
2: that's
3: back
2: rock
3: gates
2: and roll
3: indoors.
2: Right there.
3: Yeah, but like, we had an indoor school. Like, that's like exhaust fumes in a confined space. Like, you could kill
0: someone. That's what happened in one of the Indiana Jones movies with his...

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0: Hattiesburg's number one hit music station is SL 100. Marcella's got some senior pranks going on, or what'd you do, Marcella?
1: Hey, so when I was in high school, it wasn't my school. It was actually one of our neighboring schools. The kids put a tire in the deep end of their pool, and it cost a $5,000 crane to airlift it out of that pool.
2: Whoops.
0: Wow, very different.
1: Yeah.
0: Very different.
1: You want to do something that's fun, but also maybe approved. My sister got approval from her principal. My kids currently, because I work at a high school, they put sticky notes, thousands of sticky notes all throughout the principal's office. So something fun, but you want to be able to walk and not get in legal trouble for sure.
0: That's very true. Thank you, Marcella. Thanks for calling in.
1: Thanks, guys. Have a good day.
0: You too. All right, so we're looking for a contestant to play this game. Meanwhile, Peyton, there's a text here. Because Peyton was talking about her turtle. She found Jesus. Did you see this text already?
2: Yeah, I did.
0: Okay, let me read it real quick. It says, Peyton needs to release Jesus back where she found him. It's illegal to remove desert tortoises from the wild. She can do actual time in jail, especially since y'all talked about it on the radio. It will only take one Karen to ruin her life for something so simple. Commission Order 43, Sonoran Desert Tortoise. Arizona has prohibited the removal of Sonoran Desert Tortoises from the wild since 1988. This order bans taking, capturing, or collecting them from their natural habitat. Dun, dun, dun.
2: I would not do well in jail. No, I know that that's... I know that that is actually a fact and that there's a ton of laws that protect desert tortoises, but luckily my mom did go through all the channels to make sure that he's ours and that we're legally able to kind of have him on our property. My aunt, she also has a desert tortoise, so she is on top of us. She is very play by the book.
0: Also, just to let you know, give you some peace of mind, I went to ChatGPT.
2: Oh, what did ChatGPT say?
0: ChatGPT says that maybe that you're fine, unless you're like breeding them and selling them.
2: Yeah,
0: maybe
2: no, like, we're know, definitely not
0: right,
2: doing
0: right.
2: that.
0: So, yeah. This, thank
2: one
0: you.
2: One is enough. Right. You, I don't, yeah, more than enough.
0: Good morning, Lee.
3: Good morning. How are you guys?
0: Good. What's going on with yourself?
3: Oh, good. Well, today is mine and my husband's 10-year wedding anniversary.
0: Oh, happy anniversary!
3: Thank you. And I just posted on my Instagram page to our wedding dance video. The only time I could really get my husband to ever dance was on our wedding day.
2: So fun.
0: I watched it.
3: And we actually had a custom dance, and I was very proud of him.
0: I watched it. And I got to tell you something. So when Kyle got married, they did one of those dances, and it was really fun, right? And I saw it from like from my eyes as if it was a camera. Like I was right in front, and I saw the dance. I was like, that's gonna be pretty cool. Your video is from behind.
3: Oh, yeah. Well, it was my brother. My brother got it from that one. We have one from the front, too. Leave it to the two police officers at our wedding to get the videos. So we have one from the front as well, but that one was the best one because it had the beginning of the song, because that's actually the first song by Sade is actually our song we ever first danced together when we dated.
2: Cute.
3: We started dating.
0: It's funny because I was watching the video, and I'll put it on. I'll send it to you guys or put it on our stories, but when you watch the video, it's like,
3: Oh, yeah, totally. I would love that. But I just, you know, you just have to be very optimistic about life because it's our 10-year wedding anniversary. Our daughter's graduating high school on Sunday. And, you know, one of the bummers is we found out my mother's cancer came back. But, you know, we got to be positive. She's doing another round and she's really optimistic about it. But she's excited that she made it for another grandkids graduation. And we just have to remember to stay super, super ultra positive and that, you know, God is watching over us. A different type of Jesus, Peyton.
2: Yes.
3: You know, but be very optimistic and just live your life and be happy as much as you can every day. Because I know it's so hard to look at the negative things. But just seeing my mom's face and just how happy she is for her granddaughter graduating and that I'm able to see that and her to see my husband 10 years together. I mean, I'm very, very grateful and blessed.
0: Where are you going on your anniversary?
3: We are actually, graduation, anniversary, and then my niece just graduated. We're going to Greece for 2 weeks.
2: That's cool.
0: So see you, Mom.
2: Bye.
0: Sorry about that diagnosis.
3: Yeah, so
0: gotta go.
3: My brother is coming to come take care of her. My brother is coming to take over while we go on vacation.
4: That's great. Yeah. You're going to have so much fun.
0: Yeah, that's awesome. Hey, by the way, wait, I was going to tell you. So listen, wait, when I'm watching your wedding video and you're dancing in the video, it was like watching a live Remember the Time, because she said it's their 10-year wedding anniversary, right? So I didn't catch the Sade song, but the second song was like Happy from Pharrell.
4: Yeah.
0: And I was like, oh my God, that song's 10 years old? Like, and then there's a couple other songs. I was like, oh yeah, those are old songs. So anyway, 10 years. Congratulations.
3: Oh, yeah. If you listen to some of them, like I think the person that helped us with our dance, if you watch it and listen to the music, I mean, she didn't even know who... like the White Wedding. She was like, who is this song by? I felt so old when she was teaching us the dance. So I was like, oh my God.
0: Yeah, it was the Billy Idol White Wedding is the second song they do. I'm going to send it.
3: Yes.
0: I'm going to send it to Peyton.
3: And it was super fun.
0: And then Peyton, you post it on the John Jay and Rich Instagram account stories.
2: Okay, awesome.
3: I would be blessed and honored if you guys would post it on your page. You guys start my morning off. Like I could be having like the worst day and just pop on your everything and you guys are the best. I've been following you guys for over 15 years and just you make my day every day and just I love following your stories and everything. You guys are the best.
0: Well, thank you very much. We need to celebrate our 15-year anniversary of you listening to us.
3: Yes, but just bless you guys and you guys always put a big smile on my day and everything. And even my husband, like this morning when I spoke with you, John Jay, I was like, oh my God, I'm already on the radio. He's like, you're a dork and I love you for it.
0: All right, Lee, have a great day. Thank you for listening. Happy anniversary.
3: You guys too. Thank you. I appreciate it.
0: Here's a text. Peyton, please tell us how you landed on the name Jesus for your tortoise. I am intrigued.
2: I actually wanted to name him Sheldon, but my nephew King at the time, he was set on Jesus. I don't know why.
0: Not Jesus.
2: Not Jesus. He specifically wanted Jesus, and we tried to pitch other names, and Jesus is what stuck. And I think it's pretty fitting for him.
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1: I want to present to you something. It kind of started happening this morning. So about a year ago, I went to this charity dinner by myself, and I had a conversation with Prince Harry. Do you guys remember that story?
2: Yes. Mm-hmm.
1: Prince Harry.
2: And it was very top secret. Like, they deleted all photos.
1: There was like 100 people at this dinner, and there was 100 people at the dinner, but they were kind of like foo-foo people. And I say that, I mean, like I don't know what you call it, people that could donate a lot of money to this foundation. And I was talking to Prince Harry, and the photographer came up to me afterwards and said, "I got a great picture of you and Prince Harry." And I was like, "Oh my God, that's great." And then a link got sent out about a month later. Here are all the pictures from the dinner. And Prince Harry scrubbed from all the photos, right? And I was like, man, I wonder why that happened. Then later, there was a story of the Kardashians with Prince Harry. And Prince Harry scrubbed from all the photos, right? So, Lord and behold, this morning, I get up. And there was a woman I saw at that event. This woman posts a picture. And it's her. And she goes, "Tonight was such a wonderful night." And she explains the charity event, and it's a picture of her, Prince Harry, who looks like he's wearing the exact same clothes he was wearing when I was there, a couple other people, and Devin Booker. I don't remember Devin Booker being at this dinner. That's the part that
3: you
1: I'm like.
3: I think that you would know about that. That would.
1: But
3: that
1: I would. There was only 100 of us, so I think I would. But there was. Yeah. I was so enamored with Prince Harry that I wasn't really looking at if Devin Booker was there. I did see Diana Taurasi there because she was standing next to me at one point, so I recognized her. So now I'm like, is this woman posting this picture as if it was last night? Or did she just get some new photos sent to her? Or somehow she felt enough time has gone by? So I texted the people that hosted the event this morning. "Hey, I happen to see a picture of someone posted Prince Harry. I was wondering if maybe if those are available, if you could send me the one of me and Prince Harry." And I haven't heard back from him yet. But anyway, kind of a mystery, right?
3: Yeah.
4: Could it be another event that Prince Harry was at? He just happened to be in the same outfit?
1: That's what I'm saying, because

0: I don't remember Devin Booker being there.
1: Right, that's odd.
2: But I also feel
1: D-Book was.
0: I'm not if
2: like
0: I was
2: Prince Harry's going to repeat outfits.
0: That's maybe? What I'm saying.
2: You I mean, maybe, know. Maybe, but I also kind of feel like probably not.
3: This is my charity.
1: I mean,
3: I'll
1: if the pictures
3: you.
1: Were never posted originally in the first fit, they you can definitely that's repeat true. It and get away with it.
0: Look. Let me see.
2: Yeah, I guess so.
0: I don't know everybody. I know. Okay, so here's the picture. You want to look? I don't know if you want to here. Look at it.
3: And does it look like it's the same place to you?
0: Looks like it's the exact same place.
3: Huh.
0: But could it be their annual event? You know what I mean? Like, well,
2: I do feel that outfit is generic enough you could wear it to whatever. I mean, it's literally a gray
0: Harry.
2: Suit, white shirt.
0: I know, but the disheveledness that he had there looked like the same disheveledness he had when I was there. Yeah.
1: How can Prince Harry come across as disheveled?
3: What if
1: he's prince?
3: What if Devin Booker was making him hold it back for a time like this? He's like, I'm getting ready to launch my McDonald's thing, my shoes. I want to go out on this day.
0: So is it the same event?
2: Does the surroundings look the same?
0: It's exactly the same. Like, it was the exact same place. This is the exact same place I was at.
2: Wow.
0: So did this woman wait a year to post the picture? And where's my picture of Prince Harry?
2: That's what, I know.
3: Because you weren't allowed to bring your camera and snap pictures,
0: no,
3: right?
0: No pictures
3: like,
0: allowed
3: put your
0: at all.
3: Phone away.
0: Yeah, there was a professional shot. This looks like a professional picture taken, right? So they posed for it. Anyway.
3: You put on the sad music. Let's let this be your letter to yourself about Prince Harry.
2: Yeah, yeah, let's hear it, John. Yeah. Get vulnerable.
3: Tell us
0: what you're You know, I was invited to the event, although I went by myself and I got a picture with Prince Harry. Sometimes I wondered myself and I have this abundance of luck, yet feel so modular. Why do other people get the

0: We are Hattiesburg's number one hit music station, SL100. Katie's our contestant. Hey, Katie.
1: Hi.
0: Those tickets could be yours, Rich, if...
2: you win Remember the Time. Here's what we got. We got movies. We've got TV shows, pop culture moments, all mushified together into a montage, Katie. All you got to do is tell me what year it all happened. You are playing up against John Jay, Kyle, and Peyton, who are Remember the Time experts. Let's play.
3: The world is coming undone. Imperial flags reign across the galaxy.

0: Okay, in addition to what you just heard, a couple of bonus things for you. It's the year that Brad Pitt and Angelina Jolie filed for divorce. Beyonce dropped Lemonade. Prince and David Bowie died. And the Summer Olympics were just about to take place in Rio. So, Katie, what year did that happen?
1: Ooh, I feel like this was my senior year of high school, so I want to say 2016.
0: Are you going to say 2016?
1: Starboy, yeah, 2016.
0: Okay, Katie says 2016. John Jay, your move.
2: Man, that's a good guess. That's the first one I wrote down because I was going with, trying to think of which Star Wars movie that, and I have such a problem remembering the new names of the Star Wars movies. But then Starboy. I remember when Starboy came out, Rich was, I kept going to the, it was the summertime and I kept going to a spa every day and doing stuff at the spa and you started calling me Spa Boy.
0: That's funny.
2: And I was trying to remember. In fact, I think he even had a song. Did you make a song about it being Spa Boy? He's a Spa Boy. I think you did. But anyway, and during that time, it had to be 2016, 2017. So I'll go 2017.
0: Okay, John Jay says 2017. Katie says 2016. Kyle, what say you?
3: Okay, so there was The Weeknd, the movie Secret Life of Pets. And I think that was Stranger Things. I don't know, maybe. And then you said Brad Pitt and Angelina Jolie, when they broke up. That was wild because I think their divorce took like 8 years. Which if 2016 and 2017 are already taken... That would be the math-ish, because I think their divorce went final a year or two ago. So I'll just pick 2018 just in case.
0: Okay. Peyton.
4: Yeah, no, I think Katie definitely has it with the Lemonade album. That's what gave it away. I literally just saw my Facebook memories that I was at that concert 10 years ago, which would have been 2016. So I'm going to go 2015 because it's taken, but I think Katie just won this game. Smacked us.
0: Jay, you guys got most of the clues there. The name of the Star Wars movie, Rogue One. That was Rogue One.
2: Oh, that's a good one. Was that a good one? The end was good.
0: Oh, yeah. The end was awesome. Weekend in there, Secret Lives of Pets, Cold Water, Major Lazer, Justin Bieber, Stranger Things, Prince, David Bowie, all that stuff. We do have a winner amongst you four. Check it out. It's Katie with 2016.
3: Yay, Katie!
2: They found the Starboy song you wrote.
0: Oh, really?
2: This is why I was thinking it was 2016, is because I was going to the spa all the time, every day during summertime, because my family was up north, and I was literally going to get massages and doing facials and stuff, and Rich goes, you're a spa boy.

0: You like them really long parody songs.
1: That was a really long intro, too.
0: Peyton just shared with us a very emotional moment. Nicole, did you hear that?
2: Yeah. I was like trying not to tear up because her letter was just so beautiful. And I think anyone going through a hard time after in their teens, young adult, you can relate to something in that letter. Mm-hmm. And I don't know, it was just like really emotional. But then John Day was like, okay, chill, when she said she posted every day, and that made me laugh. So I appreciated the
1: levity.
2: I was getting a little emotional before work here.
0: Yeah, that's emotional. No, I like when all of us on the show sometimes get vulnerable. Yeah.
2: Yeah, it's so nice because, I don't know, if you're going through a hard time, you just feel like you're not, like, alone, you know? And for me, for like 20 years already, maybe more, maybe like 22, but so it's nice to hear that, you know, somebody I that's in my life every morning when I get ready, and hearing you guys go through things that I'm going through, it's like, okay, maybe I'm not like totally messing up here. This is just life and what you go through. So it's nice to hear that stuff.
0: Thanks, Nicole.
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0: 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Time for Peyton's predictions. Peyton, what's the vibe today?
1: Well, John Jay, you were telling us, what was that thing about Meta and AI taking people's jobs? Is that just what
0: That's
1: it is? They're literally taking people's jobs?
0: Well, Meta fired almost 10,000 people because their jobs are being replaced with AI.
1: Okay, so, well, the vibe for today is I'm going to tell you what your career should be if AI ends up taking your job.
0: Okay. Michelle, good morning.
2: Hi, good morning.
0: What's your sign?
1: Taurus. Okay, so for my Taurus, if AI takes your job, your career is that you are going to become an organic sourdough maker living in a remote cabin.
0: AI can't do that.
1: AI doesn't have hands, a mouth, or the patience to wait 18 hours for bread to rise while listening to smooth jazz. So take that severance check, go buy some linen clothes, and touch some expensive grass.
2: All right. I will do that.
0: Yeah. Thanks, Michelle. Hey, do Gemini. I forgot to get to Gemini.
1: So Geminis, if AI takes your job, you are immediately pivoting to become a professional gossip podcaster. AI is way too polite and restricted for that. So your group chat drama is coming to a podcast. Your ability to talk for 6 hours straight without a single fact is actually an untrainable human skill.
0: Interesting. Okay. Sue, good morning. What's your sign?
3: Good morning. I am a Capricorn.
1: Capricorns. So if AI ends up taking your job, you need to pivot to become a real estate mogul who buys up physical brick and mortar land. So while tech companies are wasting billions on digital avatars, you're going to actually own the buildings that they live in because you need to use your ruthless brain to build an empire that a software update can't delete.
3: That sounds wonderful.
1: Perfect.
0: Thanks, Sue.
1: Go make that money, Sue.
3: Hey, have a great day.
0: You too. How about Pisces?
1: Yeah, rich for Pisces. If AI takes your job, you need to become a dream interpreter for tech billionaires having identity crisis, specifically for them, because AI lives entirely in logic. And my Pisces, they don't live in logic. Capitalize on their fear of the unknown and make them pay for it.
4: I'm all in.
0: AI could be a dream interpreter.
1: Could be.
5: I almost think
0: AI could be a real estate person, too.
1: Hey,
0: probably. You could go online and buy your house and never do whatever. Yeah, what do you got for Libras?
1: Libra, Kyle, if AI takes your job, your new path is going to be an aesthetic matchmaker who styles people for events where phones are banned. So AI can suggest a basic outfit, but it has no concept of true elegance, which is a Libra's truest form.
5: I feel like AI would be better at that.
1: Virgos, if AI takes your job, you are becoming a human vibe arbitrator to fix all the messy scheduling mistakes that the computers make. So the tech bosses think automated schedules work perfectly, but they need your specific brand of micromanagement that AI can't touch.
0: Yeah, I think AI can do that too. I think there's a few jobs I can think of in the future that AI can't touch.
5: Like what?
0: Babysitting.
5: Okay.
1: Yeah,
5: I'm not leaving my kid with
0: plumber.
5: A robot.
1: I feel like eventually
5: the robots will be able to plumb.
0: I had to replumb my whole house, and there's no way a robot could do that. There's just no way. Yeah. Well, yeah, you could say for everything. Like, okay, robot can babysit too. Right now, I don't see AI do. I can't see AI do it taking over welding. There's stuff like that. Landscaping, cleaning a house. Like, there's things like that. Maybe a Roomba. But I don't know. Anyway, what about for you, for Leos?
1: Yeah, Leos, if AI takes our job, we just need to become an influencer. Exclusively reviews. AI, they can generate a perfect digital model, but it lacks our natural blinding star power.
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0: It's SL100.
1: Yesterday, Rich was in New York City in the iHeart Media Empire Studios on the top of the Empire State Building. And he was doing the show from there. We had some technical difficulties every once in a while. So we couldn't do Minute to Win It. But you, so what you did was, if I set this up, Rich sent me the 10 questions for Minute to Win It. Now, he's never shared those questions with anybody. And obviously, they're different every day.
2: They're locked in a vault.
1: And
2: a Minute to Win It vault.
1: And because there was technical difficulties, I read the questions because I was going to do Minute to Win It, but we never got to it. And so, in my opinion, those questions are not tainted. Those are bad questions. You'll never use those questions because I know the answers.
2: They're burned.
1: So when you were gone and you were on the airplane, we were sitting in here much later in the afternoon because Kyle Payne and I are always working.
2: Dedicated.
1: And I was like, let's do these questions with us. Let's see how hard they are. And we recorded it. So just to let you know. So we thought, you know, we'll play for you what happened. And it's pretty amazing when you think it was Nick, Peyton, Kyle, me, and out of nowhere, Noah popped in. And I was very shocked at who did well at this game and who didn't do well. So this is Minute to Win It. The John J. Rich version, what happened off the air yesterday. Here's the deal. Rich is on an airplane. I was going to do Minute to Win It. He sent me Minute to Win It. And back me up on this. I don't think one person in the show has ever seen his Minute to Win It questions,
3: nope.
1: Right?
3: Never.
1: So because he sent it to me because we were having technical difficulties, I've seen this list. So now it's null and void. Like this list will never be used again.
3: Okay.
1: So I think it's okay because we always have people complaining about Minute to Win It. So I'm going to try to read the questions fast. You guys play. And I think the three of you, Nick, Peyton, and Kyle, should play as a team if you want.
3: Okay.
1: Does that sound fair?
3: Let's do it.
4: That does not sound fair because it's not really a good test.
1: Well, I don't think any of you guys are going to get these. That's why I think it's so hard.
4: Okay, so we collectively have a minute to answer all of these questions correctly.
1: I'll tell you what.
4: I'll do one
1: of you at a time. Okay, and I'll just keep going.
3: So we're going to have to go in a circle then.
1: I won't repeat. No. I'm going to do Kyle. She has a minute to answer 10 questions.
3: Okay.
1: But once you stop, once you can't, then I'll go. Okay. Then I'll start over, okay?
4: So on your wait. So do I start the timer as soon as you're done with your first question?
1: We'll do it the way we normally do it.
4: Oh, you got the timer over there.
1: Nick, okay, you got
4: fabulous.
1: The whole thing.
4: Okay. Fabulous.
1: Okay. So Kyle, you have a minute to win it.
4: Okay.
1: The timer starts after I finish the first question.
4: Okay.
1: Kyle, name a TV series starring Gary Oldman.
4: It's the one we watched. I don't remember TV.
3: Who's Gary Oldman?
4: No, I love this. No, I love this one. I love the show. It's the one where they're the redheaded stepchild of the UK CIA, and they are called, and that's the title of the show, what they're called.
1: Okay, so you wouldn't get it out.
4: I'm out.
1: Okay, you're out.
4: I'm out.
1: All right, we're out. I'm going to go now. To
4: what is that show called, though?
1: Slow Horses.
4: Yes.
1: Okay.
4: Good grief.
1: I am now going to go to Peyton. Peyton, I'm going to give you question number two is going to be your question number one, okay? So, Peyton, the timer starts after I read the first question. Peyton, you have a minute to win it. What is the only book in the Bible that doesn't mention God at all?
3: John.
4: Wait, what is it?
1: Esther.
4: Oh, because it's all about Esther. Oh,
1: Nick.
4: Esther.
1: I'm going to go to you. You're Noah in the back there dying over there. Okay. Nick, I'm going to go to you.
5: Okay.
1: You will get question number three will be your first question. Nick, you have a minute to win it. In Star Wars, what planet is Princess Leia from?
5: It's Princess Leia Organa from, oh my God, this is a Nick question.
3: Oh my God.
5: Princess Leia Organa from... They blow it up, Alderaan.
1: Alderaan, yes. Nick, what current religious leader had to prove he was reincarnated?
6: Does write these in the cab.
5: Gandhi?
1: No, Dalai Lama.
3: Oh my goodness. I think Rich purposely made this specific round of Minute to Win It questions impossible.
1: Yeah. I would have got Slow Horses. Someone. I would have got Alderaan. I would have got Dalai Lama. I would not have got Esther.
4: Have you looked at all of them? Can we do it to you?
3: Yeah.
4: Sure. Give me the questions.
1: Yeah. I have not looked at all of them.
4: All right, hold on. Okay.
1: I looked at the Mariah Carey one was the last one I looked at.
4: Or is the Mariah Carey one? Okay.
1: I think it's the fourth one.
4: Okay.
1: Nobody picked up.
4: Okay, so that means there's only four questions left. So, John Jay, you have 60 seconds to answer four questions.
1: Okay.
4: Okay. What type of reptile is a Komodo dragon?
1: Dragon.
4: Incorrect.
1: Lizard.
4: Lizard is correct. What popular game uses a black eight ball?
1: Pool.
4: Pool is correct. The Ocean State is a nickname for what U.S. state?
1: New Jersey.
2: Damn.
4: Rhode Island.
2: Yeah. Come on. Everybody knows that.
4: And there's still one more question.
1: Really, let's see if we know what it is.
4: What part of the human body is the hallux?
3: Your leg.
1: Brain.
3: My leg.
4: No. Keep going. Fine. You've got 60 seconds. Fine.
3: Your back.
4: Noah is calling
3: your
4: in.
3: Hip.
1: What is it, Noah?
5: Your colon.
0: It's the big toe.
4: It is the big toe.
1: How do I not know that? I have a foot fetish. I like Kyle's hallux. What the heck? Noah, you move to the next round. I think you should be the next contestant that we ever play this game. Holy smokes.
4: Who knows that? Why do you know that, actually?
1: Why do you
4: know that? Why do you know that?
1: Unbelievable.
4: Well, one day I broke my hallux.
1: So that happened yesterday, Rich. What do you think?
2: You guys are something
4: not
2: else.
4: Great. Not great.
2: Kyle, I am sort of surprised that you couldn't remember Slow Horses.
4: I'm not surprised. I remember the shows, but I never remember their title. Judge is like, remember when we watched Slow Horses? I'm like, which one was that?
1: Yeah.
2: There's a couple things that blow me away. First of all, that Nick took so long to get a Star Wars question right. I think he should take away his birthday prize. And that Noah, for whatever reason, knows the hallux, because I think that's probably the toughest of the bunch of all the questions. And he's like, oh, big toe, no problem.
1: I think Book of Esther was hard.
2: That is pretty hard.
1: I mean, that's...
2: Sorry.
1: Yeah, that was really hard. I mean, religion.
2: And I think John's one of the Gospels, so if he didn't mention God at all, that would be weird.
3: I was just the first thing that came to my mind. I just, you know, you got to be quick with minute to
2: win. We don't do a whole lot of Bible questions.
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0: SL100. Good morning, Celine.
1: Good morning.
0: What's going on?
1: So I had to call you guys and tell you the story because this is so funny. So my ex and I ended pretty badly. He sucks, you know, that whole thing. And so he randomly texted me asking for his hoodie back. So I was like, oh, absolutely. I will make sure you get that hoodie back. But before I gave it to him, I sprayed it with my signature perfume. Mm-hmm. But like, I didn't do, you know, one or two sprays. I'm talking like I aggressively sprayed this hoodie, like baptizing it. So I give it back, move on. And a few days later, he texts me panicking, like, what did you do to that hoodie? Turns out he has a new girlfriend. She smelled it, and now she's convinced he's cheating on her because it smells like another girl.
2: Oh, that works way better than you thought it was going to work.
3: Your boyfriend comes in with a hoodie and it smells like like a really sexy girl. You're going to be like, oh no.
4: And how does he even defend that? Right. You can't say, oh, I talked to my ex. Like, what are you going to say?
3: Yeah.
1: Right. So that's what he's been trying to do. He's been trying to explain, saying, no, it's just my ex. But obviously that's not helping this case at all.
4: Right.
1: So, you know, I have to say, you know, I'm not proud of this, but I am a little proud of it. So,
2: yeah, it's like,
1: I didn't know he had a new girlfriend.
2: That's an unintended bonus for you, I feel like. You weren't out to ruin anything, but you kind of messed things up.
1: Right. It's hilarious.
0: What
1: have left my mark.
0: What brand of perfume did you cake it in?
1: Chanel.
4: Oh,
2: wow.
4: Oh my gosh, and a fancy perfume. You were really trying to.
3: I know. That stuff's expensive.
4: I would have gone to Bath and Body Works, got a $15 perfume.
0: Can you throw that in the washer and get it out or no?
4: Yeah, probably.
0: I had a car one time. I had this really cool car I really, really liked, and I let a guy borrow my car, and he smoked a cigar in it, and he had cologne in it, and I could never get it out.
4: That's different, though. Like, why? When you add smoke. But to like an element, like that holds on to everything.
3: Okay, plus, so like, I think like upholstery or like, you know, like leather, if it's leather or whatever, it kind of soaks it in and holds on to it. You can't really like put it through the washing machine.
0: I had it detailed over and over again, and it was just the worst smell. He overdid it. So I was just wondering if you have this favorite hoodie. Like, I mean, I'm assuming, did you just drop it off at the front door or did you mail it to him in a box or a bag? Like, how'd you do it?
1: No, we had met up and I just passed it to him in a bag.
0: Oh, okay.
1: So it was like in the bag still just fermenting in the perfume smell.
0: All right.
2: Marinating.
0: Thanks, Celine. Thanks for calling. Have a great day.
1: You too.
0: Bye.
5: I'm going on during this time. I feel there's no one to save me.

0: things that I've got.
1: SL100. Katie's our contestant. Hey, Katie.
2: Hi.
1: Those tickets could be yours, Rich, if...
3: you win Remember the Time. Here's what we got. We got movies. We've got TV shows, pop culture moments, all mushified together into a montage. Katie, all you got to do is tell me what year it all happened. You are playing up against John Jay, Kyle, and Peyton, who are Remember the Time experts. Let's play.
4: The world is coming undone. Flags rain across the galaxy.

0: Okay, in addition to what you just heard, a couple of bonus things for you. It's the year that Brad Pitt and Angelina Jolie filed for divorce. Beyonce dropped Lemonade. Prince and David Bowie died. And the Summer Olympics were just about to take place in Rio. So, Katie, what year did that happen?
1: Ooh, I feel like this was my senior year of high school, so I want to say 2016.
0: Are you going to say 2016?
1: Starboy, yeah, 2016.
0: Okay, Katie says 2016. John Jay, your move.
2: Man, that's a good guess. That's the first one I wrote down because I was going with, trying to think of which Star Wars movie that, and I have such a problem remembering the new names of the Star Wars movies. But then Starboy. I remember when Starboy came out, it was the summertime and I kept going to a spa every day and doing stuff at the spa and you started calling me Spa Boy.
0: That's funny.
2: And I was trying to remember. In fact, I think he even had a song. Did you make a song about it being Spa Boy? He's a Spa Boy. I think you did. But anyway, and during that time, it had to be 2016, 2017. So I'll go 2017.
0: Okay, John Jay says 2017. Katie says 2016. Kyle, what say you?
3: Okay, so there was The Weeknd, the movie Secret Life of Pets. And I think that was Stranger Things. I don't know, maybe. And then you said Brad Pitt and Angelina Jolie, when they broke up. That was wild because I think their divorce took like 8 years. Which if 2016 and 2017 are already taken... That would be the math-ish, because I think their divorce went final a year or two ago. So I'll just pick 2018 just in case.
0: Okay. Peyton.
4: Yeah, no, I think Katie definitely has it with the Lemonade album. That's what gave it away. I literally just saw my Facebook memories that I was at that concert 10 years ago, which would have been 2016. So I'm going to go 2015 because it's taken, but I think Katie just won this game. Smacked us.
0: Okay, you guys got most of the clues there. The name of the Star Wars movie, Rogue One. That was Rogue One.
2: Oh, that's a good one. Well, Weeknd. It was not a good one. The end was good.
0: Oh, yeah. The end was awesome. Yeah. Weeknd in there, Secret Lives of Pets, Cold Water, Major Lazer, Justin Bieber, Stranger Things, Prince, David Bowie, all that stuff. We do have a winner amongst you four. Check it out. It's Katie with 2016.
3: Yay, Katie!
2: They found the Starboy song you wrote.
0: Oh, really?
2: This is why I was thinking it was 2016, is because I was going to the spa all the time, every day during summertime, because my family was up north, and I was literally going to get massages and doing facials and stuff, and Rich goes, you're a spa boy.

0: You like them. You like them really long parody songs.
1: That's a really long intro too.
0: Peyton just shared with us a very emotional moment. Nicole, did you hear that?
2: Yeah. I was like trying not to tear up because her letter was just so beautiful. And I think anyone going through a hard time after their, well, in their teens, after their teens, young adult, you can relate to something in that letter. Mm-hmm. And I don't know, it was just like really emotional. But then John Jay was like, okay, chill, when she said she posted every day, and that made me laugh. So I appreciated the,
1: the levity.
2: I was getting a little emotional before work here.
0: Yeah, that's emotional. No, I like when all of us on the show sometimes get vulnerable. Yeah.
2: Yeah, it's so nice because, I don't know, if you're going through a hard time, you just feel like you're not, like, alone, you know? And for me, for like 20 years already, maybe more, maybe like 22, but so it's nice to hear that, you know, somebody I that's in my life every morning when I get ready, and hearing you guys go through things that I'm going through, it's like, okay, maybe I'm not like totally messing up here. This is just life and what you go through. So it's nice to hear that stuff.
0: Thanks, Nicole. It's John Jane Rich.
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0: We are Hattiesburg's number one hit music station, SL100. Hi, Jen.
1: Hey, guys.
0: What's up? You're on the air.
1: Yeah, so I interviewed for a job last week, and they told me that the first interview would be with AI. And I thought, like, I don't know, maybe that's with, like, a little chat bot, like a screening of my resume or something. But no, it was literally me sitting alone in my apartment answering questions into my laptop with, like, this creepy fake AI woman, and she's just, like, nodding silently to me. And it was so awkward. Like, I'm pretty sure I failed it because I was trying to be, like, cute, and I tried to make her laugh. And it was like, she was like, tell me about a challenge you overcame. And I said, well, you know, once I got trapped in this Chili's bathroom during a karaoke night. And, like, the AI just stared at me blinking for, like, 5 seconds. And I'm like, do I expand on the story? Like, what do I say? And then she said, please provide a workplace example. So I'm like, oh, my God. And then at the end, she's like, oh, I enjoyed getting to know you today. And I just was like, you too. Like, thanking this robot for its time. Like, I literally just, I don't even know. I don't know. I haven't got a call back yet.
2: That's amazing. First of all, I didn't know the Chili's had karaoke nights. That's good.
3: I think it's funny she thanked the robot for its time.
2: You know what just
4: nice
2: happened?
4: Nice to get to know you.
2: We even talked about this. My son Joe, I think I told you, he had a few interviews lined up, mm-hmm. and they were like out of 4 interviews. So he graduates college this week. Out of 4 interviews, 3 of them were AI. But yesterday he starts with an AI for some tech company, and the AI asks him about his favorite movie directors. So he says George Lucas, Steven Spielberg, bam, onto a human being who starts asking about movies, like, just like that. And they hired him on the spot. Joe has a job working for some, like, VR goggle company that does games all across the across the valley. It starts next week.
3: Wow.
4: That's a good job.
3: So the AI, so he said the right buzzword to where
2: so.
3: It took him to human. And was a human ready? Was a human right there, like, with an earpiece going on? Well, it was on a laptop, I'm assuming, right?
2: It was on the laptop, but he said the human sounded like he was on a phone because he didn't see the guy.
3: Oh.
2: But they talked for, like, 20 minutes. He's like, well, I want to offer the job right now.
5: Nice.
2: So it's a new startup company that does VR goggle games. I don't know anything about it, but if they're listening, thank you for hiring Joe.
1: That's the opposite of my experience.
2: So, I mean, I guess maybe you need a George Lucas reference and not a Chili's bathroom reference, and maybe you go through the next
1: round. I didn't use the right buzzword. I was also so distracted trying to, like, look at her fingers. Like,
2: the AI fingers?
1: Trying to catch, like, 6 fingers. Yeah. It was just too much. Joe handled it way better than I did.
3: Boy, this technology stuff.
2: It's kind of wild, isn't it?
3: Yeah. Well, thank you, Jen. Thanks for listening.
1: Thank you.
3: So Joe said yes, and he took the job as well.
2: He starts next week.
4: That's so cool.
3: Yeah, that's very cool.
2: Right out of college, you got a job, like, boom. I think that's cool.
3: Yeah, that's very cool. Oh.

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2: Let's go!
1: This is On Air with Ryan Seacrest.
3: Let's do it. Friday's on. If you got a blossoming romance, we got some advice to keep the blooming going. Three mistakes people make early, it can kill your shot at love. Later this hour.
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0: SL100.
1: Ruby, can I grab you for a second in the back room? So this is interesting. And I've known people to do this. You're wondering, can you pick wildflowers out of the park or just in public places, right?
2: Right. Well, more like down my neighborhood.
1: Like from other people's property?
2: Maybe like their front, kind of hovering over the sidewalk. But there's just so many pretty wildflowers right now. It's that time of year. So I'm like, they're going to end up dying. Is it okay if I just pluck, you know, a few? Just so like a little handful. Like, is that
3: a handful?
2: Yeah.
1: I got to tell you.
3: I think it's theft.
1: I've been sometimes out for in restaurants and they'll be like, oh, we pulled these edible flowers from the park.
2: Right.
1: And throw them in a dish.
0: Gross.
1: That's what I thought. Yeah. That's actually what I thought, but they sold me so well on it. I'm like, what a special treat.
2: And then did you eat it?
1: I'm like, what park, bro? He's like, yeah, we foraged. I'm like, but from our parks?
3: I am not a flower girly. Yeah, they would
1: dude was like, yeah. And we went foraging for mushrooms in the parks.
3: No, I'm
1: like,
3: thanks.
1: Yes, they did tell me that. And I acted like that was such a delicacy.
3: I know, because the way they spun it, it's all about
1: the way
3: spin.
1: They spun it, like, these are local public
3: trash
1: mushrooms. I'm like, all right, bro, that sounds great. You make a salad out of that? Okay. Anything else? Any salt and pepper? No, just the fresh flavor of our parks.
3: Oh, no.
4: You're on air.
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1: Ryan Seacrest with you. In a few minutes, I'll tell you three things people do early in a relationship that may kill them.

0: SL100.
1: This is dating. There's a dating expert that shared something I thought was very interesting. The mistakes that we make early on when we're dating somebody early in a relationship that can leave your partner with an instant ick and may keep them from falling in love. Maybe a wall that you're building. And I don't disagree with some of this. One is if they baby talk to you at the beginning.
2: No.
1: I find baby talk is not something that is inspiring. Okay, picking your teeth during a meal.
2: Gross.
1: No, I don't pick, but something's like...
2: I shoot
1: air through to get poppy seeds out or chia seeds out. But I don't do it. I turn to the side.
2: But like in public?
3: I feel like I've heard him do that before.
1: Because I eat seeds a lot and I get seeds in my teeth. All right. And the third thing they say, don't do this when you first start seeing somebody, is get angry at your technology. Like, don't get angry at your phone and then toss it or throw it or do something aggressive.
2: Slam the laptop.
1: Yeah, they say if you act like that to your tech, you might act like that to your person. That's an interesting red flag concept.
2: Yeah, aggression in general is a big red flag.
1: That's it. Let's get a quote for today. Every time you choose growth over comfort, you win, even if it feels like a loss.
3: Oof, so true.
1: And today is Friday. That's all I want to say.
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1: It can happen between celebrity couples that one gets jealous over the other one being a bit more famous than they are. 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
2: We got Dan on hold. 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He's about to propose to his girlfriend, but when the traditional route of asking her dad came around for his blessing, it's the way her dad responded that has him wondering, should he even do this? Hang on.
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0: SL100.
1: Now, Dan, how can I help?
2: Yeah, so I've been dating my girlfriend for a while and then planning on proposing soon. So
1: yeah.
2: I tried to do the respectful thing. I called her dad to talk to him first. So here's the thing. He seemed okay with it. The only thing was his reaction was not what I expected.
1: What was his reaction?
2: Well, he literally said, "I don't know why you'd want to do that. Good luck." And then hung up.
1: Like he's throwing his daughter under the bus?
3: My dad kind of did that too.
1: Really?
2: He did.
1: You don't want to get involved?
3: I mean, he told Michael, like, she is very tough. Like, are you sure?
1: Was he trying to dissuade Michael?
3: I don't know.
1: Or was he joking?
3: I think he was trying to test him.
1: Well, Dan, was dad legit? What was dad trying to tell you?
2: I mean, the thing was, there was no explanation, no joke. It was just like, that was it. And so now I'm freaking out a bit.
1: Well, I would be too.
3: Me too.
1: What don't I know about your daughter that I may have to handle for the rest of my life?
3: Go see him.
1: Where is he? Is he long distance?
2: He's actually in Ohio.
1: Yeah, I checked flights, bro. It's probably a connecting one, but
3: I'm thinking your love.
1: You
2: before I hop on a plane, I was like, do I tell my girlfriend what he's? Do I call
3: him? No. You leave her out of this.
1: Hey, I just checked. United's got a direct to Cleveland, so let's go. Get it done, and yeah, you don't want to make a mistake, and you want his blessing. Good luck, Dan. Keep us posted on that.
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Shaboozey fans, big star. His new album will arrive this summer, and the artist behind the hit track Bars song tapped his friend and Oscar winner, Jamie Foxx, to help make the announcement. In the little trailer, Jamie Foxx put on a Southern accent. The album is titled The Outlaw Cherry Lee and Other Western Tales, coming out in July.

0: SL100.
1: Okay. I might have found a wedding site. I'm into this one. I'll tell you about it. You couldn't do it too. Oh, not enough.

0: SL100.
1: If you are thinking about a site to do your wedding, this is one of my top two attractions at Disneyland or Disney World. The Haunted Mansion is now available for weddings.
2: I know. Are you putting that?
3: I mean, I did not take you to be this excited about this information.
2: Are you putting it on your Pinterest board?
1: Well, I'm not opposed to if I get to that place, because first of all, I don't know what it was about when I first saw Haunted Mansion as a kid. I loved the dancing ghosts in the ballroom of the house. Yeah. Only 25 guests max. That was another thing. So that's one of my favorite attractions.
3: Right.
1: 25 guests. Love it. You'll do it like out in the courtyard in front of the mansion. Guests arrive at 5 a.m. Happens before the park opens.
3: It's a tight turnaround.
1: What does the venue cost?
3: So this one specifically, they're saying $40,000. So $40,000.
1: Yeah, that's a lot for 25.
3: And that is the base package. So that is the officiant, minimal decor, and photos.
1: Is this like a big screen TV that first comes on the market? You put it at some crazy price and then it will go down in time. I think we wait it out.
3: It'll be the opposite. There's so many people. Great. I don't think they're having any problems having these weddings.
1: Can you imagine this the look on people's faces when they get the invitation that they got to be there at 5 and they'll be done by 6:30?
2: Yeah, getting there at 5:20 is the latest. Rough.
3: I would be stoked that I was one of the chosen 25.
1: Me too. I love it. Thank you, Walt Disney, once again, making dreams and relationships come true.
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0: She'll be alright. 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

0: SL100.
1: How would you feel about an edible wedding invitation? And I think you have this story.
2: Yes, it's a unique trend that's kind of happening right now with some brides and grooms. I'm here for it.
1: I don't understand it, but I will in a second. Hang on.

0: SL100?
1: So there's a trend of bubbling edible wedding invitations.
2: Yes. This couple totally flipped the script. They sent out loaves of bread as their invitations. Each loaf had a custom stamp of the couple's initials, and it came in this cute maroon box with clear wrap around it. And the cheeky little bread puns like, "Bready or not, here we come." And so then after you get this loaf of bread, which you can eat and enjoy, which guests loved, it's a QR code that has all the information for the wedding.
1: Ugh, just put the wedding down on a piece of paper with the numbers of the
2: this
1: time.
2: This actually
1: too many steps.
2: This costs less than printing out invitations.
3: No
1: to
3: chance.
1: Ship that?
2: Yes.
1: To ship bread? No
2: They're
1: chance.
2: Saying the whole
1: You're saying
2: thing
1: this to ship bread.
2: It costs less than sending out normal
1: bread.
2: Invites.
1: It's just, bread the bread, something.
2: The bread itself was probably cheaper than the invitation itself and the calligraphy or the
1: shipped,
2: wax stamp.
1: Have you ever shipped a baguette to anybody? It's
3: yeah,
1: not cheap.
3: It's not cheap.
1: So when you send out your wedding invitations, if you're going to do this trend, don't send me bread, bro. Send me salmon with pistachio crust or something.
2: That's going to cost salmon. A lot
1: yeah,
2: more.
1: But that would be much more exciting.
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1: Tanya, with a trending report on deck here, what are you looking at?
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1: Coming up next.
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0: SL100. Right now, Tanya has a trending report. Tanya?
1: I love this trending report because Kylie Jenner's best friend, influencer Anastasia Karanikolaou, we also know her as Stassi Baby, best known as Stassi Baby. She discussed her complicated feelings over getting various plastic surgeries, and she went into detail on the debut episode of her new podcast. She acknowledged that she had a Brazilian butt lift, saying, yes, I have a BBL. She called the BBL something that she's actively been trying to fix for so long. She said, I literally have another surgery in a few weeks to try and reduce the size of it even more. This decision I made even when I was super young has now been affecting me. But this is what she said that was the kicker for me. She said, do not surgically alter your body for a trend. And I love that she said this because I feel like it's different, I think, for men and for women. But like with women, it's like trendy to have big lips, and then all of a sudden it's not trendy to have big lips, and then it's trendy to have big boobs, and then it's trendy to have small boobs. And if you want to do something, do it because you want to, not because it's a trend or...
0: Well, that's true. I mean,
1: I love that she said that though, because I just feel like, especially when you're younger and you're seeing all this stuff on your Instagram, and yeah, I think it's important.
0: Be aware, if something's a trend, it's a trend.
1: Right.
0: And be aware... when you see stuff on Instagram, it's not real all the time.
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1: Abundance of new good stuff hitting the theaters and TV, including Anne Hathaway with, you know, obviously Devil Wears Prada 2 and some other dating series. 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
3: Just watch. Come on.
1: Sissany, The Devil Wears Prada 2. Everybody, including, I'd love to go see it.
4: Yeah, let's go. Meryl Streep is back as Miranda, dealing with the decline of traditional magazine publishing and just like real stuff that's happening now, navigating the power struggle against her former assistant, Emily Blunt. So it is, I'm such a huge fan of Devil Wears Prada. So
1: me too.
4: I cannot wait for this movie, and I'm so excited that it's finally here.
1: I mean, who doesn't quote Devil Wears Prada 1 each week? Tanya, what's on your weekend watch list?
5: Mine is Running Point Season 2 is officially out on Netflix. So Kate Hudson returns as the owner of the LA Waves, the basketball team, but her older brother, who's played by Justin Theroux, returns looking to take over. So all 10 episodes are streaming now on Netflix.
1: Great. I've been trying to work my way through DTF St. Louis for like a couple of watch lists. You know, I'm at the pace that we're all at when we're busy. Jason Bateman is my guy.
4: Yeah.
1: I love this guy.
5: Love
1: Jason
5: him.
1: Bateman. But Jason Bateman and David Harbour, the actors, their characters ride these three-wheeled low-riding bicycles with the soft hammocky seat and the big orange flag that sticks up. I don't know about those bikes. I can't figure out if I think they're really uncool or cool.
4: There must be a way it works out your body that benefits.
1: I think they're better for you, but yeah. Man, they seem low. I might go under a truck or something.
5: No, I could not see you in one of those.
4: I could actually see him in one. He already rides that other weird bike that doesn't have a seat.
1: Yeah, I got bike weird bikes are my thing.
5: Yeah.
1: Anyway, it's on HBO Max.
3: Just watch. Come on!
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0: Friends, we are going to call it here. That's it for us. Have a great weekend. I hope you get some time to decompress or detach. Put your phone down. Back room. No meeting today. 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

0: There's Charlie Puth on SL100, and it's your boy Don King. 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Happy birthday to Dakota DeLozier from Hattiesburg, Lori Yawn from Purvis, Justin Michael from Seminary, Leighton Carlisle from Hattiesburg, Paulina Batena. I hope I said that right. Paulina is from Purvis. Amanda Blackledge from Meridian, Malia Zortman from Collins, and Christy Lambert from Columbia. Y'all share a birthday with Johnny Gill from New Edition. He's 60 today. The Joker, tennis superstar Novak Djokovic is 39. Olympic speed skater Apollo Ono is 44. Angry supermodel Naomi Campbell is 56. And finally, Morrissey from the Smiths is 67.
1: Never heard of him.
0: Yeah, some of y'all have no idea who that is. Go look it up. One of my favorite songs of all time is called How Soon Is Now. Hey, if you know someone celebrating, give them a shout-out. Pull up SL100 on iHeartRadio. 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

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It's your boy, Don King. 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
2: Are you serious? Yes! Woo!
1: I love it. So where do you listen the most, Shannon?
2: 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At home as well, though.
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2: 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So I think maybe we'll put that towards an Atlanta trip.
1: 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Go Braves. Congratulations.
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0: Your number one hit music station, SL 100. It's your boy, Don King. Finally, Friday, and the Memorial Day weekend starts now. So I guess this one makes sense. Today is National Road Trip Day. Man, I wish. If I didn't have to DJ a wedding tonight, I would probably be in Montgomery for some Southern Miss baseball. But I am taking a little road trip on Memorial Day, heading down to see Dave Matthews at the Wharf in Orange Beach. Looking forward to that.
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Your number one hit music station, SL 100. It's your boy, Don King. And, of course, Memorial Day is coming up on Monday. Americans will eat 55 million pounds of beef over the three-day weekend. Well, I guess that's good news if you're a plumber.

0: number one hit music station, SL 100. That's Alex Warren, Fever Dream. It's your boy, Don King. And all right, today's the last day of the contest. Keep listening for your chance to win $1,000, just like Caitlin.
1: Holy cow.
0: So what do you think you'll do with the money, Caitlin?
1: Probably going to put it in my savings because my husband and I are trying to buy a house.
0: Okay, well, be sure to listen next week on Talk Back Tuesday. We'll have Lauren from Selling Southern here in the studio with us, so you might get some tips about buying that house. Congratulations again.
1: Thank you so much.
0: We've got another keyword coming up at the top of the hour.
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1: Hi guys, it's Louis Tomlinson here. I'm so excited for my How Did We Get Here tour.
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5: We will see the showers stick around. We could hear some thunder, but as we move into the latter part of the day, showers and thunderstorms again become likely, headed up to the low 80s. Tonight, showers and thunderstorms, mostly cloudy. Overnight, low near 70. Saturday, early, chances for scattered showers and storms. By the time we hit the afternoon, we've got the showers. We could hear some thunder, high of 86. And then for Sunday, showers, possible thunderstorms. We'll go up to 83 for that high. I'm Jeff Eno from the Weather Channel.
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0: It's SL 100 and your boy Don King. I got to go, but stay close. We've got another keyword coming up at 4. Have a great Memorial Day weekend. I'll see you next week.
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1: I texted one of my coworkers to stop into the studio before she leaves because I saw you on the news yesterday.
2: Yeah.
1: And you, this like topic comes up all the time where people ask if guys should wear flip flops. And I just think like, whatever, do what you want. I'm not looking at people's feet.
2: Really?
1: No. Because I don't want anyone looking at my feet. So why would I look at their feet?
2: Okay.
1: And then you said that it's an intimate part of your body.
2: I especially feel like, oh no, like how can I take you serious now that I know what your talons look like? Like put them
1: away. I mean, if they're bad, it's a problem.
2: How many guys do you know with like really nice feet?
1: Not many.
2: Exactly. Like you know how much money and maintenance we put into being able to expose our toes for sandals?
1: Well, I don't. But in what order should we see the intimate parts of a man? I don't know. Maybe we're seeing their pecs first, right? That's easy.
2: Yeah.
1: And then what, butt?
2: Yeah.
1: And then the frontal.
2: Yeah.
1: Or do feet fit in there somewhere?
2: I don't think that feet fit in anywhere. Again, great Lord made socks. Keep them on.
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1: But hey, I'm Liz Bethany. Now I'm looking at this study. 1 in 3 people admit to settling in their relationship, which is a lot. 1 in 3. 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
1: If an ex or even a current partner has ever tattled on you, ratted you out, I would love to hear what went down. 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
1: I'm Elizabethany, and I was just reading about how Jessica Simpson had to defend herself against Nick Lachey. Why am I even talking about this former couple in 2026? I don't know. They were sitting next to each other on a plane. Nick noticed her kids were in economy. It was just gross. Anyway, so I wanted to hear from you if you have ever been ratted out by an ex.
2: I ratted them out by accident.
0: Oh, no. What'd you do?
2: My boyfriend, him and his best friend, a witness had said that they saw them raping each other. And they were like, no, we don't know each other. We don't know each other. Well, I'm blowing up his phone while I'm at home because he's not home. He asked the cop, hey, can you please answer the phone? My girlfriend's not going to stop calling. And they did. And I'm like, oh my gosh. I'm like, are you okay? He's like, yes, babe, I'm fine. I'm like, is Alan with you?
0: Oh no.
2: And then the cop realized that they were friends. And then they both went to jail, unfortunately.
1: Damn. Did you have to bail them out?
2: I bailed one of them out.
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1: There was research done on dominant hands, right? So left-handed people, I think you just go against status quo, and I love that about you. Because really, we should all be more ambidextrous. 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
1: You wanted to comment on the right and left-handedness thing?
2: So when I was a kid, my old man used to like toss stuff to us, and he'd say, depending on which hand you catch it with, kind of determines if you're right or left-handed. But he always encouraged us to be like ambidextrous, because he was ambidextrous.
1: Yeah.
2: And I did the same thing with my kids. So I would have them like switch the knife and the fork back and forth. They've all kind of developed this like ambidexterity, and I thought it was kind of cool that you pointed that out.
1: That's what this said, is basically like, we are the only mammals that have a dominant side.
2: Yeah.
1: And that tried when we were younger, we'd be better.
2: Somebody had encouraged us, you know?
1: Yeah. So good job. You're changing history.
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1: I think it would be fun if we could stalk each other online. So hit me up. Instagram at Elizabethany. TikTok too.
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7: Athletes wanted. 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